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3: The trending report. Tanya says Olivia Dean has the one key that will make us all understand love.
4: Yeah, and here's the thing. So the word in and of itself is something that everybody uses.
3: Love?
4: It is, no, the one key to making love work.
3: Oh, I know it is, the C word.
4: Yeah, communication. Oh, I thought you were going to say commitment. Yes, it is communication. However, the way she explains it is like you need to say every single thought that you have out loud to your partner, every intrusive thought. Here.
5: When you love someone or in a loving relationship with someone, I think you have to get all the things you're thinking in your head or your anxious thoughts. You kind of sometimes just have to say them out loud, because if you keep them to yourself, the feelings get trapped and they have nowhere to go. And then you create a narrative in your head that's probably not real or not that deep. So I think communicate, but actually just say all your things. And actually that will bring you closer, because then they'll love your weird bits too.
3: You have to feel safe with the person to be able to do that.
4: Yeah, but like what she was saying, just say everything, just every little thing, and it's going to make you stronger as a couple. And I was like, I like that.
6: I agree.
3: I think there are degrees of this. You don't want to emotionally flood on the person.
6: Oh, I'm an emotional flutter.
3: I don't know if you want to emotionally flood right out of the gate.
6: I said I love you to Michael after our first date because I was drunk.
3: But that was high risk.
6: That is very high risk. I'm telling you.
3: That doesn't work out usually.
6: Well, here we are.
3: I think it's good, but I think maybe you dose it and don't flood it.
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2: You know when you go to the store and you put nuts in a bag and you eat a couple nuts on the way to the checkout line? I think that's okay.
3: Right. I don't even do that.
2: But you steal from the farmers?
3: I didn't realize I was stealing from them. So I got my garlic. I put it in like one of those little baggies. And I was at the farmer's market. So I saw a friend that I haven't seen in a while. And we started getting into this like intense conversation. Like it was like not just like a, hey, how's your weekend? It was
2: That's
3: like.
2: That's the wrong thing to do at the farmer's market.
4: It's Tanya.
3: Yeah, it was fertility. It was like all the things. So we were going deep. We were going like. All the things, right? So I'm like engaged and I'm talking to her for maybe 30 minutes. So I
4: 30 minutes?
3: Yeah. So I put the bag in like my like cart.
2: Yeah.
3: I didn't remember that I'd taken anything from there. And I was like, I just moved on to the next like whatever, to the next farmer. I get home unloading the groceries. I didn't even realize it my husband texts me. He's like, oh, these little garlics are so cute that you got. And I was like, oh my God, I didn't pay for those.
2: And those are cute garlics, probably more expensive.
3: Yeah, organic. Yeah. Uh-huh. Like, uh-huh.
2: So did you, obviously,
3: so now what?
2: You had to go back and
3: No, this was 3 p.m. on the Sunday. They are closed.
2: It's every Sunday. You need to retrace your steps and go back and tell the farmer.
3: Yeah, no, I am. I'm going to go back on Sunday
2: Who's going to, Ronnie, follow her with the camera.
3: I am. I felt so bad, but I was like, what do I do? I have
2: Honest
3: to wait.
2: Mistake.
3: I have to wait until the next week and go back and then.
2: And you do, otherwise you'll lose sleep. Like, you carry a little bit of guilt, but this is guilt you probably should carry.
3: I do. I feel so bad. I mean, like, why didn't nobody chase me down? Like, how did they just, like, let me walk away?
4: They probably didn't even notice.
2: They're peaceful farmers. They're not going to run you down.
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1: Ronnie wants to set Michaela up. We know Michaela's single and she's on the dating apps. Ronnie, what do you want to do?
2: Okay, so I have two options for her because I had to give her options. And she's about to see them for the first time right this second.
3: We have pictures.
1: Okay. Bachelor number one, Paul.
2: Yes.
1: He's got a great smile, Michaela.
4: He does.
3: He's cute.
1: All right, and why do you have Paul's ex here?
3: Yeah, what?
2: Well, because this was to show, like, he's Michaela's type, because they kind of look very similar.
3: No, they don't. She's so brunette.
2: She's brunette, but Michaela's just like a blonde version of her. Yeah.
1: But is that good if it didn't work out?
2: Well, that's up for debate.
1: And number two,
2: his name is Nick.
1: Wait.
2: Oh, Tanya's very excited.
3: Because he looks like Robbie.
1: I don't want to say he looks better than Robbie, but he looks like a different generation
3: like
1: than Robbie.
3: Brother, or like,
4: I didn't tell him you said that.
1: Or well, if he
3: cousin.
1: Saw the guy, he'd say the same thing if he were humble.
2: That's true.
1: This is a younger version of Robbie.
3: Wait,
1: then.
3: He's a doctor of some sort? What does that mean?
2: I don't really know all the details of what my friends do.
3: Right.
2: But like, he is really a doctor. Know. And I think you would really like him. So my plan is for Michaela. Well, I don't know if you want to meet them both in the same night, but we can do two different things and Michaela can come hang out. And it'll be like a fun little vibe. So you can get to see who you want to date.
1: You've turned me around on this. I actually think it's a great idea now. I like the doctor that we don't know what he docs.
5: Yes. Yeah. He actually looks like a guy I had a crush on in college.
1: Then it's serendipitous. Mm. Okay. We'll stay tuned.
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1: Is your neighborhood a Halloween neighborhood where every house gets very decorated? 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
1: So if you have a long day, what is it you seek to do if you didn't have to deal with people when you got home, meaning your family or your kids or responsibilities? 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
2: I'm thinking.
3: Snuggle my dog.
2: I think I would like put on comfy, like a comfy sweat set and lay on the couch and watch like Real Housewives of Beverly Hills or something. Just relax, like just so my brain can turn off.
1: I would pour bubbles and salt into a bathtub and slide into it and sit there while it fills hot. Then I would wait in that tub until I was almost sweating. Then I would get out, put on my Uggs, and order food.
2: Lovely.
1: It's quite nice, isn't it?
2: It really is. But I get so bored in a bath.
1: Well, I have plenty of things to entertain me. It's been 20 years since John Tucker Must Die was in theaters. Do you remember that? Jesse Metcalf was in it, just revealed. There's a script sitting at 20th Century Fox. The script reportedly brings back the original cast, and the project was moving forward before the writer's strike, but was later shelved when the studio's plans changed. Jesse admits he doesn't know if it will ever cross the finish line, but he says he would definitely have fun returning. We shall watch.
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2: You're like a Mike and Ike. 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
1: the
2: regular one.
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1: Hi, Lizette.
2: Hi.
1: So you're not a fan of Halloween, but all your neighbors are really going all out, and they're pressuring you to decorate?
2: Yes, and I just to tell you, we just moved into this neighborhood, so we're told by a few neighbors that this is just what we do around here. We just super decorate. And so apparently they go all out. And yes, you're right. I'm not a fan of Halloween. And I've never really done this whole decoration thing. And so now I feel really terrible that if all the houses around us are going to be like fully decorated, all decked out, and ours are just going to be like dark, you know, like there's nothing. And I don't know what to do. Like, do I suck it up and spend the money just to fit in? Like, I don't know. I mean, it feels like kind of ridiculous to me to have to decorate my own house just because, like,

0: All my neighbors do.
1: I know. It's like, do we care that much about how they think of us? And do we care what they think? We do. Yeah, they are your neighbors, and it's good to stay like on their good side. Can you do like a half effort?
2: Yeah, like hang a few hanging ghosts from the trees and put some orange lights up and call
1: it a day.
2: Put a
1: pumpkin outside and no carpet. Don't be the one that doesn't do anything, because that's weird too.
2: Yeah.
0: Okay.
1: Yeah. I remember there was one family in our hometown growing up on the street, and I was scared of them as a kid forever because they never, ever had their lights on for Halloween.
0: We don't want to be the scary house.
3: That's the people. They have the green door and no lights.
1: They have a green door. No. All right, Lizette, good luck with the pumpkin. Easy fix.
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2: Seacrest, this is Sydney Tanya with you, the back room. Thank you for having us on. Well, turns out Miley Cyrus almost spoiled fiance Max Morando's proposal before he even had the chance to ask the big question. The couple, they were in Japan when Miley became convinced Max was carrying an engagement ring. So she actually patted him down, you know, like they would if you were being arrested. She didn't find anything. Then she admitted she was upset because Max did have the ring. It was just hidden in a pocket near his knee. She didn't feel it there. Her reaction was, oh my gosh, I almost botched it. Anyway, congratulations. The engagement is on.
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1: That is going to do it for us. 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

0: Dream 105.7, good morning. It is 5:32. It's Curtis and Melanie in the morning. I had one of those moments this morning where I was like, oh, yeah, it's Thursday.
1: Yeah, I know.
0: And then I literally looked at the sheet that I wrote for what we were going to talk about today, and I was like, I wrote Wednesday.
1: Wait, no.
0: Because it is Wednesday.
1: It is definitely Wednesday.
0: Oh, well.
1: It's, what is it called again?
0: Death by a Thousand Paper Cuts,
1: yes,
0: Wednesday.
1: Yes, that's the one. You know, that's really fitting.
0: Yeah, and I feel like that was one of my paper cuts to start the morning.
1: Yeah. I have to say, I'm really enjoying my teaching schedule this term because I'm Tuesdays and Fridays.
0: Yeah.
1: Which I appreciate because usually, like, by Wednesday, I'm kind of like, oh, this week. But I feel like on Wednesday, I'm like, oh, I have, like, a little break today.
0: A little.
1: Yeah.
0: Like, siesta.
1: Yeah. Like, yeah. I can just kind of do what I want today, which is nice. And then tomorrow, too.
0: Yeah.
1: And then Friday, which is already Friday, it's a good day. I have a double duty teaching day, and then I've got the weekend.
0: Yeah, because you're done by like, what, 1:30 or something like that?
1: Yeah.
0: Yeah, that's great.
1: It's great.
0: It's awesome.
1: And I can pick up my kids from school and get going on the whole weekend. I had a student call me Miss Professor Marianne West.
0: That's official.
1: Like, wow, that's something.
0: That's official.
1: I said, absolutely not.
0: Yeah.
1: I said, call me Melanie.
0: That's your government name.
1: Yeah.
0: He government named you.
1: Not even. I don't even have my...
0: You don't even have that.
1: I don't have my husband's name legally put on my name. I go by it just for the kids because it's confusing.
0: Makes it easier.
1: I don't.
0: Yeah.
1: But I don't even have it in my name.
0: Wow.
1: I know.
0: So he didn't even government name you.
1: He made up his own version of my name.
0: Falsified named you.
1: Which
0: although you probably put it out there before. Like, it probably says somewhere.
1: It says.
0: Melanie Marianne West.
1: It says that on my profile on our online
0: system. So that's
1: system.
0: Why he called you that.
1: Totally.
0: Yeah.
1: I was like,
0: it's a shame because it's such a good last name.
1: West.
0: Like, but all I can think of is Adam West, though. Adam West.
1: Oh, see, all I think of is Kanye West.
0: Adam West. Adam West.
1: Adam West.
0: Sorry, Batman.
1: It is a good name.
0: Yeah. Oh, yeah, and Kanye.
1: Kanye.
0: Yeah. Yeah.
1: Well, I am Marianne West.
0: Yes, you are.
1: But I'm just not legally. And my girls are Marianne West.
0: We're legally?
1: No. So I have to figure out the semantics.
0: Right.
1: That's the stuff that I hate doing. You know I hate doing all that stuff.
0: I know. That's why my wife did it 16 years ago.
1: I hate adding names. Oh, no. See, I don't want to. Like,
0: yeah.
1: You know me.
0: Yeah.
1: There's no need for it. I'm not traditional. Neither is my husband. We don't need to do that. But I want my girls to have both of our names. And he agreed with that, too. So I have to get that legally put on at some point. Yeah.
0: Yeah.
1: I've got to have them be.
0: It's going to be fun for them when they do that with their kids.
1: Marianne West.
0: So they get married into a Smith and Jones.
1: Mm.
0: So then your grandkids will be grandkids Smith, Jones, Marianne West.
1: They can do whatever they want.
0: 100%.
1: They don't have to do anything. But the point is that they will be able to make a decision on what their name is, and they don't feel like they have to fall into a category of taking their husband's name.
0: 100%.
1: Right?
0: Hundo P.
1: Because I don't want them to feel pressured.
0: No pressure. There's no pressure in this world. Weather-wise today, sorry, I'm just moving on to weather. We haven't even done the weather yet.
1: I know. We're getting into like some real government
0: issues. Name stuff. Yo, Professor Marianne West. It's going to be sunny today.
1: Miss.
0: Miss, sorry.
1: It's okay.
0: I'm married, but I go by Ms. All right, whatever.
1: Yeah, it doesn't matter.
0: Yeah, it doesn't matter. Sunshine today, which is a nice positive thing. We're looking at like a really nice little stretch. Like next week getting warmer too. High of 18 today. Next week we're going to be in the early 20s in sunshine. Like no rain in the forecast.
1: I saw that. Like 26 degrees next week.
0: Yeah.
1: It's going to be hot again.
0: It's going to be great. And of course for Grape and Wine Weekend, which is fantastic. We will be in the parade on Saturday morning.
1: Right.
0: Whatever time that starts. I don't know. I got to look at my email.
1: Yeah.
0: I think it's 11.
1: I think it's usually 11.
0: Yeah.
1: It's usually like 11 to 1.
0: Ish.
1: Yeah.
0: Yeah. So that's going to be fun. And what else do we got? Oh, man. We've got a Lotto 649 voucher to give away today.
1: Yeah.
0: We have not decided where we're going to do that. So we'll do that at some point.
1: Yep.
0: We've got Pentatonics tickets.
1: Yes.
0: We've got Dream's payroll payout. The jackpot is at $200 for this morning.
1: Okay.
0: So we got a lot on the go this morning.
1: 200. All right. Let's get into it.
0: All right. Let's take an early look at the roads, see what's going on.
2: Dream 105.7 traffic. Good morning. Dealing with overnight construction on the Fort Erie bound side of the QEW at Casablanca, a couple right lanes are blocked with road work. The Fort Erie bound QEW ramp to Bartlett is shut down with road work, and the Red Hill ramp to the Toronto bound QEW, that's shut down with road work. 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

0: Dream 105.7, it is 5:50 with Curtis and Melanie in the morning. Maybe you're going to make yourself a little brekkie here in the next little bit. Go with a good old classic, a nice little piece of toast.
1: Yeah.
0: I love some toast.
1: Oh, same.
0: The problem with me, though, is that my default go-to is either a jam, which I have some beautiful strawberry rhubarb jam
1: in my house right now. Oh my gosh, that's so
0: English of you. Yeah, I actually got it from my neighbors. I'm so excited about it. Or I go Cheese Whiz, which is not real.
1: Okay, wow, you really, that's just one side or the other, isn't it?
0: And as I go down the list, then I might go for some peanut butter. I do love peanut butter, and I do love avocado, too.
1: Okay, see, peanut butter and avocado, to me, definitely surpass jam and Cheese Whiz.
0: Certainly, for taste and health reasons?
1: Yeah, for everything.
0: Okay, well, health reasons, those are the two best. But I was reading yesterday about, well, should you be having peanut butter or avocado on your toast? Which is healthier?
1: Mm.
0: And I broke down this stupid entire article on both are good in unsaturated fats. Both have this for fiber. Do you want to know what the end of the article said?
1: They're both good.
0: They're both good. You should mix and match.
1: Mix and match.
0: So have peanut butter for a day, have avocado for a day.
1: The only reason why I'd say avocado is healthier is just because it's natural. It's like totally natural. Yeah. There's no sodium involved. There's no added preservatives, which there all is in peanut butter.
0: Unless you get the natural peanut butter, which
1: I never get.
0: No, it gets too gross too quick.
1: I love Kraft Smooth.
0: I like, I think that, or Jiffy.
1: Jiffy's good, too.
0: Jiffy's good.
1: Yeah, Jiffy's a good one.
0: But I was thinking, I was like, you know what, that's an easy thing that, as much as I love my Cheese Whiz, I don't need Cheese Whiz. Like, if I'm going to have toast 5 times, I should go peanut butter, avocado 2 times each.
1: Yeah.
0: And then have my Cheese Whiz or my strawberry rhubarb jam.
1: You know what you should also do, which I am a big fan of, is the cream cheese.
0: On toast?
1: Yeah.
0: Why does that seem weird to me? On a bagel, it seems perfectly placed.
1: I put cream cheese on my toast all the time. Sometimes I will do cream cheese with a little bit of jam on top of the cream cheese.
0: Ooh.
1: Yeah, which is like a little bit like a cheesecake toast.
0: Yeah, or spicy red pepper jelly or something.
1: Oh, man, that's so good.
0: That'd actually be really good.
1: But like that to me on toast is weird. I would need that on a cracker.
0: On a cracker, it's weird. Yeah, you said cream cheese, and I'm like, but that goes on bagels.
1: Yeah.
0: And what's a bagel? It's just a whole big thing of toast.
1: It's a whole big thing. It's a thick piece of toast.
0: It's a big, thick piece of toast.
1: Yeah.
0: I'm going to try cream cheese now,
1: cream cheese.
0: Do you do flavored or just OG?
1: You can do flavored if you want. You can do anything you want.
0: See, smoked salmon on a bagel sounds delicious.
1: But on toast, it's a
0: little
1: bit
0: weird. On a
1: whole
0: wheat toast, it seems a little bit weird.
1: But tomato, we talked about this yesterday. Yes. Cream cheese with some tomato, salt, and pepper on toast would be really good, too.
0: Worcestershire.
1: So a little bit of oil glazed over top, if you will.
0: Man. It's way too early to be talking about this.
1: And I'm hungry now.
0: Yeah, I'm
1: so
0: starving.
1: Thank you for
0: all
1: that.
0: I got is my apple.
1: I know. I have 2 clementines that are probably not, they're not good yet.
0: They're not, they're underripe?
1: Well, no, they're just, you know, they're dry. You know when they're dry, when you open them, they're just like, it's like,
0: mealy.
1: It's like a prune almost.
0: Yeah.
1: Like it's all like.
0: Shrivelly.
1: Shrivelly.
0: No, that's past its prime.
1: Get it together, independent.
0: Yeah.
1: That's where I got them.
0: We
1: got
0: to get a do we have a toaster here?
1: We do have a toaster in the kitchen.
0: We're going to start making some toast.
1: I've toasted an English muffin in here before. It was glorious. I got to do that again.
0: All right. We're moving on up.
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3: We're still dealing with overnight construction on the Fort Erie bound side of the QEW at Casablanca. A couple right lanes are blocked, and the Fort Erie bound QEW ramp to Bartlett is shut down with overnight road work. On your Toronto bound QEW at Sodom Road, road work has the right lane blocked. 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I'm Alexis Feiger. 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
1: Good morning. It is 6 o'clock on your Wednesday. The early bird is going to get the worm here. We have an opportunity for you to win a $100 voucher for Lotto 649 coming up shortly.
2: Yeah, we do. We're going to do it like right away this morning.
1: Mm-hmm.
2: Right? Like, why not?
1: Yeah.
2: If you're listening early, you deserve a treat.
1: Why not?
2: And it'll be that.
0: CHRE, St. Catharines. 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
2: Oh, we don't want to live with any regrets, right? Hashtag no regrets.
1: Yeah.
2: But.
1: Sorry, I always think of that tattoo. Did you see that viral tattoo that where it says, no regrets? No regrets.
2: Yes. Hashtag no regrets. Except for that one tattoo I got. Okay, so our most common regrets are, we'll start with the top and work our way down. 22% of people said, I don't have any big regrets, which is a really good thing. 15%, their biggest, 15 was the second on the list. Their biggest regret is related to their romantic relationships.
1: That's so sad.
2: I know.
1: That's very sad.
2: I thought so as well. 10% said career or work.
1: That's also sad.
2: 8% said family relationships.
1: That's also sad, but these are all things that can be worked on.
2: Yes.
1: That's the good news. Yeah, that's the good news.
2: 7% said money. 6% said education. 5% said children. I'm thinking that's no children.
1: Yeah.
2: Right?
1: That probably.
2: They made the decision to not have children. 4% said relationships. 4% said health. And 8% said something else.
1: Okay.
2: Now, when you look into this question, is your biggest regret in life so far something you did or didn't do? 25% said it's something I did. 37% said something I didn't do.
1: Wow.
2: So there's your eye opener you need today to go do something that you haven't done yet.
1: Yeah.
2: Right? Because you won't regret the things that you do, that you try.
1: Yeah.
2: Right? For the most part.
1: Totally. That it's kind of heavy to start the morning, but that makes me sad.
2: How about this question? Is your biggest regret in life so far something that you can or cannot still change?
1: Yeah, that's the question.
2: 15% said it's something I can still change. 47% said something I cannot still change. You can always make a change.
1: You can always make a change. You might not be able to change something you did in the past, but you can change how you move forward in the future.
2: That's exactly it. And you can change. Yes, you can change your future. You can do it. It doesn't matter what age you are.
1: That's right. You can't go back, but you can set a foot forward. Right?
2: Yeah, that's true. Yeah. And you can rewire your brain in how you and what you did in the past that is eating at you.
1: Yeah.
2: To make it so that it's not so treacherous.
1: Well, and you can't change that again, but how you move forward and learn from it, that's where things get better, right?
2: That's the rewiring your brain.
1: No regrets.
2: And you know what? Can we just focus on the fact that the majority of people said they don't have any big regrets? I think that's also really a good thing.
1: It can be. But it could also be that they're not aware that they did something wrong.
2: Yeah, but then go live your life. Yeah. If that's how you feel about your life, then that's your piece.
1: Well, you're going to regret not calling us right now at 905-685-1057 because we do have a $100 voucher for Lotto 649 to give away. The early bird is getting the worm here this morning. Tonight's jackpot, of course, the classic is at $5 million, the gold ball sitting at $10 million, or the $1 million prize as well. Give us a call. Caller 10 is going to win that $100 voucher right now. 905-685-1057.

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2: Well, heads up, overnight road work causing some volume on the Fort Erie bound side of the QEW at Casablanca. A couple right lanes are blocked through that stretch. The Maple ramp to the Fort Erie bound QEW was shut down with road work, and the Fort Erie bound QEW ramp to Bartlett is also closed with overnight construction. 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

0: Dream 105.7. It is 6:22 with Curtis and Melanie in the morning. Melanie, the folks at Merriam-Webster have been busy because they have added a whole bunch of words to their dictionary this year.
1: Oh, really?
0: To the tune of 1,400.
1: What?
0: 1,400 new words and terms have been added to the Merriam-Webster dictionary.
1: Where are all these words coming from?
0: It appears to be from the younger generation.
1: Yeah, I'm like, I don't know how many new words I actually, no, I have learned a few.
0: There are a few. Some of them should have been added a while ago, because some of them you will recognize, but some of the new words that have been thrown out there, let's start with looks maxing. We talked
1: okay.
0: about it.
1: Yeah, looks maxing is now in the dictionary. Yeah. Okay.
0: Parasocial.
1: What was that again?
0: That's where you have, like, you with a celebrity or a fictional character, you feel an emotional connection to them, even though you don't know them.
1: Oh, right.
0: Or they might not even be real. Right?
1: Right.
0: So that's in there. This one we've heard for years. I'm surprised it wasn't in there, but Mandela effect.
1: Right. Oh, wow. I can't believe that has not been in there.
0: Yeah.
1: Okay.
0: Meme coin has been added.
1: Meme coin?
0: Meme coin.
1: Oh, meme.
0: Yeah. So
1: got
0: that's
1: it.
0: Basically cryptocurrencies where they're basically internet jokes. So it's not a real cryptocurrency, right?
1: Okay, yeah.
0: Yeah.
1: Oh, man. I need to look all of these up. I want to know the definition.
0: Vibe coding has been added.
1: Vibe coding.
0: That's using natural language prompts to guide AI to generate code for you rather than doing it manually.
1: Why is my brain hurting?
0: It's too much. This one's been around forever. Yacht rock is now officially...
1: Oh, yeah. That's a good one.
0: What a fool believes.
1: Yacht
0: Michael
1: rock.
0: McDonald.
1: It's a full genre.
0: Yeah. Trash panda for a raccoon is now officially in.
1: Wow. Why? It's true. It is.
0: Yeah.
1: Why? To me, with these words, I'm like, who was the first person that who made this
0: yeah.
1: word?
0: And how then, would you ever be able to claim it?
1: I know.
0: Because it gets
1: I guess.
0: So popular, right?
1: Yeah.
0: Neck beard. Yeah, people that have a beard that's only on like their neck. It's not like a full beard.
1: Yeah, I know what you mean.
0: That's been officially added to the
1: okay
0: to the linguistics, or no, it's not the right word, to the repertoire.
1: Wow. Those are some serious words. I am going to have to get myself a dictionary. I did go to Merriam-Webster dictionary.com the other day because I was playing Scrabble.
0: Oh, you got to check. Do you challenge?
1: With my daughters. Yeah. And I was like, guys, we've got to check these. And then I was like, I want to own a dictionary again.
0: Yeah.
1: I had one growing up and I loved like flipping through it.
0: A physical copy?
1: Yeah.
0: Yeah.
1: So.
0: And you could be like Eminem where he just used to read the dictionary to get new words. You ever hear that story?
1: No, but I like that.
0: Yeah. He used to read the dictionary to find words that he could incorporate into his music.
1: Oh.
0: Yeah.
1: Gosh.
0: Marshall, he knows what's up.
1: Wow. Sorry, I didn't know that about him, but I mean, he's the greatest one of the greatest rappers of all time.
0: Oh, I would eliminate one of and just put the greatest.
1: The great. Okay,
0: yeah,
1: good.
0: He's the GOAT.
1: I didn't want to be presumptuous
0: no,
1: in thinking that you agreed with that.
0: I think
1: that.
0: If you listen to Rap God,
1: yeah.
0: That's all. If you don't know anything else about Marshall Mathers, like that song alone, you're like, oh, that's impressive.
1: Just a tad.
0: Yeah, just a little bit,
1: There's
0: right?
1: like 8,000. No, I would say like how many words from the dictionary in that song?
0: 1,400 new ones. He just added them.

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1: Mainly sunny skies today and a high of 18 degrees. Here's a look at your headlines. Niagara Regional Police have arrested one of two men wanted for murder in Niagara Falls. Police say 46-year-old Alexander Piccarello was arrested yesterday and is in custody facing second-degree murder charges. They're still looking for a second man, 31-year-old Brandon Fitzgerald. Legendary rock band Rush and their fans have raised $1 million to honor Neil Peart. Rush's Geddy Lee and guitarist Alex Lifeson presented a $785,000 check to the Neil Peart Commemorative Task Force Fundraising Subcommittee and city staff. The money will be used to build a statue of Peart at Lakeside Park in St. Catharines. City staff are expected to report back on the next steps. The Grand Parade returns this weekend as Grape and Wine continues. The annual parade begins Saturday morning at 11 a.m. The route starts at the corner of Lake Street and Welland Ave before winding its way through downtown St. Catharines. Right at the front of the parade, there will be volunteers collecting food and cash donations for community care of St. Catharines and Thorold. That's your Dream 105.7 headlines. 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
2: Heads up on the Toronto-bound QEW. At Nikola Tesla, we're dealing with a stall blocking the left lane, and crews are on scene with that, causing some volume through that stretch and just regular volume filling in Toronto-bound. On the Fort Erie-bound side of the QEW, we're dealing with road work at Casablanca and a couple right lanes, causing volume as you make your way through that stretch. Shop the fall, big red sale at Canadian Tire, and save up to 60% on can't miss big deals until September 27th, exclusion supply. I'm Alexis Feiger, Dream 105.7 traffic.
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1: When I was young, I fell in love.

0: Dream 105.7, it is 6:42 with Curtis and Melanie in the morning.
1: Okay, so we've talked on the show before about sleep divorce, which is where couples will choose to sleep separately because it works better for their schedules.
0: Yeah.
1: Now, I was reading about food divorce, and this is relatively new over the past couple years, and why more couples are eating separately.
0: Mm-hmm.
1: Now, it's funny because it's like, oh, do you ever get stuck in the endless what do you want to eat conversation? Some couples are solving that problem by going through a food divorce.
0: So they both just eat what they want?
1: So this means that everyone...
0: You got a lot of disposable income if that's the case.
1: Everybody handles their own meals on their own schedules.
0: Yeah.
1: So rather than planning, cooking, and eating together as a household... There's a relationship therapist that was on this article I was reading that said the goal is to take food off the list of daily negotiations that can create stress and resentment towards one another, which okay. I'm like, I wouldn't go that far.
0: No.
1: Because it's kind of an exciting thing to talk about, in my opinion.
0: Yeah. Well,
1: like, what are we having for dinner? And then it's kind of like, oh, okay. And we get excited about being able to see each other and have dinner together.
0: And what brings people together more than food?
1: Exactly.
0: Yeah.
1: Especially in my culture.
0: No, totally.
1: And yours too.
0: Yeah. No, I mean, all culture. We sit around and that's where we communicate. I need to be better about eating with my family. Like on nights like last night, we had football, then we had dance, and then we had.
1: Well, it's hard.
0: And I was like, I can't eat at 5 o'clock.
1: Yeah.
0: But the others had to. So I just, like, well, I'll heat mine up when I'm ready to eat.
1: Right.
0: You know?
1: Right. Well, you could still, I mean, here's the thing. Like, you can sit with them.
0: I do.
1: Yeah, yeah.
0: Oh, I absolutely do.
1: Wait and eat yours after.
0: Yeah.
1: Because Brad will do that sometimes too, my husband.
0: Yeah.
1: He'll come home and I'll be like, we all need to eat.
0: Yeah.
1: We're all hungry. I know you're probably not yet because you had a late lunch at work.
0: Yeah.
1: And he'll like sit and maybe have like a little bit of dinner with
0: yeah.
1: us, and then he'll save some and have it like later.
0: Totally. Yeah. I'll sit as long as you're together, I think.
1: As long as you're together.
0: But schedules, again, like we live in a weird society.
1: Right.
0: Where everything's busy all the time.
1: Kids, yeah.
0: Especially like the 40s. So far have been like the busiest decade of my life.
1: Yeah, same. By far. Oh, I like, mean, I'm only a few months in, but yeah
0: like it's crazy how busy I am.
1: Yeah, well, because the older they get, the more they do. It's like when they're little and they're under the age of like 4 or 5.
0: Yeah.
1: They just kind of like they don't have a lot going on yet.
0: That's it.
1: And then all of a sudden they hit that mark where they're like doing a lot of extracurricular
0: dance,
1: activities.
0: Football, this.
1: Yeah,
0: that.
1: And you've got a kid in high school now.
0: Yeah.
1: Like that's a whole other entity.
0: Two pickups.
1: But I was reading about how younger generations are abandoning traditional meal schedules altogether. But according to the study, it looks like 1 in 4 people eat every meal alone, which I don't think we should be eating alone either. I think
0: not
1: we
0: every
1: should,
0: meal.
1: See, during the day, I do eat alone because I'm not with my family during the day.
0: Yeah.
1: So it's very important to me for us all to sit down at night and eat together.
0: Totally.
1: Because that's a time that we can all kind of like catch up and like be together. And
0: it's the one meal of the day where everyone can be together. And I want to make a more concerted effort to at least, if I'm not eating, at least sitting with my family and conversing and going over our day.
1: Well, it says here couples who regularly eat together tend to report higher relationship satisfaction.
0: Yeah.
1: So, I mean, it's true because you're actually sitting and talking about your day. How was your day? Did you have a good day?
0: I had a good day.
1: Did you have
0: a
1: good day? How was your day? So, I don't know. I don't know about the food divorce. But there's an argument about sleep divorce, too. Like, I've told a couple people that my husband and I don't sleep in the same bed during the week because of our schedules. It just works better for us to not. And they think that that is horrible.
0: Yeah, well, it's
1: they're like,
0: but
1: what?
0: They're not in your relationship.
1: I know, and that's
0: you know, my wife and I, we constantly sleep together on the weekends, of course.
1: Yes,
0: where you can, but throughout the week, the amount of times, well, what is it? Today's Wednesday.
1: Yeah,
0: I have left my bedroom because I get up in the middle of the night, you know, for a pee or whatever, and I'm not going to go back and disturb her sleep. So if she's in bed, then I go down to the couch.
1: You have to do what you have
0: you gotta
1: to do.
0: What you got
1: to
0: do
1: in order to sleep.
0: So, yeah.
1: Sleep is a priority, so however you have to sleep, do that.
0: Do that.
1: Do that.
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3: Heads up, Toronto bound on the QEW. We're dealing with issues at Nikola Tesla. Look out for a stall. Left lane blocked. It is causing volume through that stretch, and regular volume is filling in as you make your way Toronto bound. On the Fort Erie bound side of the QEW, still dealing with road work causing volume at Casablanca. A couple right lanes are blocked. 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I'm Alexis Spiger, Dream 105.7 Traffic.
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1: Ends up dealing with an issue on the Toronto bound side of the QEW at Nikola Tesla. Look out for a stall, taking out the left lane, causing volume as you make your way through that stretch and just finding the regular volume filling in Toronto bound. Port bound side of the QEW at Casablanca, overnight road work, still causing volume. 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
1: Good morning. It is just before 7 o'clock on your Wednesday. Our game of the day is coming up after 7:30. An awesome prize up for grabs this week. Two tickets to see Pentatonix's Christmas in the City coming to TD Coliseum November 22nd. We are playing Matchy Match today.
2: We are. Yeah. Yes, we are. Before that, though, we do have to get to the most exciting news of the entire day, and that would be in the breakdown. And if you have not yet heard, it involves Taylor Swift.
1: Mm-hmm.
2: And it's basically the only thing that you need to know today. 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
1: What do we need to know for our Wednesday morning, Melanie?
2: All right, so Taylor Swift has done it again.
1: Good.
2: After a mysterious countdown and a lot of Swifty detective work, she announced a brand new single is coming out on Friday. It is called Patient Zero.
1: Oh.
2: She's been dropping a lot of clues online, so she changed the O's in her Instagram bio to zeros. She tweaked her website. Fans went in full investigation mode yesterday, and then it was announced yesterday afternoon. It looks like the song appears to be, but we don't know for sure. That this is what makes Taylor Swift the best.
1: Yeah.
2: Because even now, after everything, she is still surprising everybody.
1: She loves her Easter eggs.
2: Like,
1: and God bless her for it, because that's so much effort. And I know she's got a great team behind her and everything, but it's like, I got a new song coming out.
2: No, but she's really into numerology, though. So she, for her, like, this is her passion.
1: Yeah.
2: She loves doing it, and her fans love it. So it's just a win-win for everyone.
1: If it's as good as I Knew It, I Knew You, I'm going to be excited.
2: And see, that song was just written for a movie. Like, that's not even, like, her song. You know what I mean?
1: No, it's her song. It's that, to me, is on her Mount Rushmore of songs.
2: Not me. Not even close.
1: Oh, it's such a good tune.
2: But it is a good song, but it's for Toy Story. It's not like a Taylor Swift song. So
1: this is just a single, though.
2: So they're saying it could be connected to her latest album, The Life of a Showgirl. It could be. It could be a bonus track. But again, we don't know. Like, she could be dropping an album. That's why I'm saying she's the best, because A, you don't know what genre this is going to be. It could be, who knows? And then B, you don't know if it's connected to the last album or if it's the beginning of a new album. We don't know anything.
1: We will Friday morning.
2: Is
1: it midnight?
2: So it'll be midnight, yeah. So
1: Friday we're going to be talking about it here. We'll have a clip.
2: Yes.
1: There we go.
2: Absolutely, we will. It's very exciting. Okay, so we'll move on to the to other exciting things, but not as exciting as that. Kawhi Leonard is returning to Toronto.
1: Officially now.
2: Officially, after the Raptors completed a trade with the LA Clippers that sent Brandon Ingram and Grady Dick, two first-round picks, a first-round pick swap, and two second-round picks to L.A.
1: Mm-hmm.
2: And we know that Kawhi is coming off of a really big season with his averages and all that. We 27.9 points per game or something like that.
1: Yeah.
2: And, of course, he is the superstar who led Toronto to its first and only NBA championship in 2019. So it's kind of a big deal. MVP.
1: I'm really excited.
2: MVP.
1: Okay. I'm happy with the term of the deal. Two-year extension keeps him through until 2029, I think. He's a top 10 paid player in the league, which is good, but he did forfeit some money to be able to come back to Toronto.
2: Oh.
1: So.
2: $115 million contract.
1: For 2 years.
2: Yeah.
1: And he still has 1 year left.
2: Yeah.
1: So we got him for three. He's doing fine.
2: Yeah, he's going to make $50.3 million this season under his existing deal before the extension kicks in.
1: Yeah, that's like winning the Lotto Max every year.
2: Yeah, it's crazy.
1: For 3 years.
2: Yeah.
1: Good for him. Hey, if it I loved his attitude saying it's Scotty's team.
2: Yeah.
1: I'm here to support it. Yeah. And because he's at that part of
2: his
1: career.
2: He's a great player. Everyone loves him.
1: Yeah.
2: He's a great player.
1: Bring another ship.
2: I'm really excited to start watching basketball again.
1: Yeah. Come February for sure.
2: Yeah,
1: I'm all in on the Bills until February, and then same with the Leafs. I'm excited to see how they look this year, but I'm all in on the Bills right now.
2: I'm the opposite, so I will be watching. You know what? That's perfect, because I'll be on top of all of the all of the Raptors game, all the Leafs games, and then you can be focused on the Bills.
1: Part of the mafia.
2: Okay, we'll split that.
1: I'm still going to watch. I only get one game a week for the Bills. So.
2: Right. Okay, let's end with NASA. So NASA has discovered a massive new crater on the moon, and this one is unusually important because scientists believe it formed pretty recently. They're saying somewhere between April 11th and May 22nd of 2024.
1: So a big thing smashed into the moon, which is like the closest thing, and we didn't know about it?
2: Yeah, it's called the McGetchen Crater. It's about 728 feet wide, 141 feet deep, roughly two soccer fields across.
1: Wow.
2: And scientists are saying that what they believe is an asteroid or comet fragment about the size of a 3 to 6 story building slammed into the moon.
1: And we didn't know that it was coming.
2: We did not know.

0: No, but it came and it hit. And it conquered, and now we're just seeing about it now. So
1: don't look up.
0: Yeah, there's a cold spot now on the moon because of the impact, which wow. is pretty wild. So we don't know much more about that other than the fact that it is a fact now. The scientists have announced and NASA has said that it is there.
2: I'm going to be curious to see. I don't think that's big enough to impact because, of course, the moon impacts our tides.
0: Yeah.
2: On Earth, so I don't think that, but it'll be interesting to see if there's any.
0: If it has, because it's been 2 years.
2: Yeah.
0: So I don't know. Stay tuned.
2: Don't look up.
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4: Heads up, we're dealing with a problem on the Toronto-bound QEW at Nikola Tesla. We still have this stall taking out the left lane. Crews are on scene to remove this vehicle. Good news on the Fort Erie-bound QEW. Overnight road work at Casablanca all cleared. And the Maple Ramp to the Fort Erie-bound QEW had road work that's also cleared. Have headlights invited themselves into your family? 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I'm Alexis Feiger, Dream 105.7 Traffic.
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14: It's a beautiful life. 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

0: 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Always feel free to text into the show, 905-685-1057. I was reading about this bucket list travel opportunity for Canadians and people who live abroad that want to explore Canada. And I wanted to get your thoughts on this. Is this an awesome trip, or would it be a nightmare for you? It is a four-day, four-night train ride from Toronto to Vancouver, to the tune of 4,446 kilometers across Canada. The train that runs it, it's called the Canadian, okay. And it takes you all the way through that.
1: Okay.
0: And it's an interesting trip, because to me, and I'm very blessed, I've been able to see most of the country, that sounds kind of like a nightmare to me.
1: Oh, really?
0: Only just because it's the train. I'm not in control.
1: Oh, yeah. That's a you thing.
0: Driving across the country, I think, was fun. But being on the train and not really having time to stop and see the places.
1: Well, that's what I was going to ask you.
0: Yeah.
1: So how does that work?
0: I think it just goes all the way. I don't think you get much time in each spot.
1: Oh.
0: You get to see the whole country, but not really experience it.
1: Yeah, no. Like that, I want to get out. I want to get out and I want to go hiking. I want to go see some mountains.
0: Yeah.
1: I want to go to some of the hot spots specific to those provinces. I don't want to just drive, be in a train and see it through a glass window.
0: For 4 days. Like, I'm sure you get little stops here and there, but yeah. Like, you want to be in control of that. Like, I love the idea of driving across the country. I've done it twice, in both directions. But I'm in control of that. Oh, I only want to drive for 6 hours today? Mm-hmm. Whatever. Oh, tomorrow, I really want to get going. We're going to drive for 12 hours. And I want to stop here. We're going to do a little detour because I want to see X, right?
1: Yeah, I mean, see, the whole control thing is not the issue. For me, like, I would love to take a train. I don't mind that at all. I just would like to have more time to be out on excursions.
0: Yeah.
1: I don't want to just be on a train for 4 days. That does not sound fun to me. If they did this the right way, though, they would make it this, like, 2 weeks.
0: Yeah.
1: You know, or like 10 days, and then every single stop, they would take you out, they would take you on an excursion, show you like some of, you know, the closest parts that they could, and
0: yeah,
1: they would have an itinerary for you. I like the thought of that.
0: Okay.
1: But I don't need to be in control of the drive.
0: It's the itinerary thing for me, right? I like my own itinerary. And the idea of sleeping on a train doesn't sound that exciting to me either.
1: I also have no problem admitting that I don't know I don't know where to go. Like, I would love to have experts that were hired that are like, hey, this is what you should try while you're here.
0: Well, let's go to the texters here, because someone's saying it is the most desired train trip in the world. This is from someone who books it for people. They have experts telling you about all the different places.
1: That's what I would want.
0: Okay.
1: That's what I would want.
0: Other texter, it's a nightmare just looking out a window.
1: This person, the things you see on a train is very cool. Places you can't access to see from hiking or driving.
0: That's fair.
1: Great point.
0: Yeah.
1: This text is, you're sleeping for a third of that and missing so much.
0: Yeah.
1: I know.
0: Another person asking, does it say the price? I did not see the price, but go over the other texters here, Melanie. I'll see if I can find the price
1: on this.
0: Yeah,
1: so this text says...
0: Because trains are expensive.
1: I don't understand. This one says sleepers are actually comfortable on VIA. I've taken a VIA before to Montreal. That's the farthest I've been.
0: Yeah.
1: And it was very, very comfy. I loved it.
0: Here's what I am going to say. The price is a lot less than what I thought.
1: Oh, how much?
0: You're looking at $545 one way.
1: What?
0: So, like, that's not, you can't, basically, it's like the cost of a flight to Vancouver, Toronto to Vancouver.
1: Yeah.
0: For one person one way. That's actually a lot, that makes it a little more desirable to me.
1: Totally. For like $1,200, you're going to be able to go, like, see the country, well, the West.
0: Just go one way and then fly home.
1: Yeah.
0: Because you've already done it, right?
1: Yeah.
0: So take it from Toronto to Vancouver, then book yourself a flight for basically the same cost, and then you're home.
1: Hmm. Yeah. Okay.
0: And you could do that all in a week.
1: Yeah.
0: You could spend a couple of days in Vancouver once you finally get there, and then fly home, and you're only using a week of vacation. Okay. I'm actually warming up to it now that I saw the price.
1: You know me. I'm a mover. I'm a mover and a shaker. I like to get out and move. I don't know that I would be good on just a train for 4 days straight. But,
0: yeah.
1: I don't know. It's definitely an interesting thought.
0: I'm kind of warming up to it now.
1: You came in hot not wanting to do it. Now you're like, you know what?

0: And now, headlines with Curtis and Melanie.
1: Mainly sunny skies today and a high of 18 degrees. Here's a look at your headlines. Niagara Regional Police have arrested one of two men wanted for murder in Niagara Falls. Police say 46-year-old Alexander Piccarello was arrested yesterday and is in custody facing second-degree murder charges. They're still looking for a second man, 31-year-old Brandon Fitzgerald. Legendary rock band Rush and their fans have raised $1 million to honor Neil Peart. Rush's Geddy Lee and guitarist Alex Lifeson presented a $785,000 check to the Neil Peart Commemorative Task Force Fundraising Subcommittee and city staff. The money will be used to build a statue of Peart at Lakeside Park in St. Catharines. City staff are expected to report back on the next steps. The Grand Parade returns this weekend as Grape and Wine continues. The annual parade begins Saturday morning at 11 a.m. The route starts at the corner of Lake Street and Welland Ave before winding its way through downtown St. Catharines. Right at the front of the parade, there will be volunteers collecting food and cash donations for community care of St. Catharines and Thorold. That's your Dream 105.7 headlines. For more info, visit cktvnews.com.
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2: Heads up, we're dealing with an issue on the Toronto-bound QEW at Nikola Tesla. There's a stall taking out the left lane. Crews are on scene dealing with that, finding some light volume Toronto-bound as you make your way through Fruitland, and then volume from Nikola Tesla continues over the Burlington Skyway Bridge and regular volume through Burlington and Oakville. 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

0: Dream 105.7, it is 7:35 with Curtis and Melanie in the morning. It's time now to play our game of the day. Up for grabs, an awesome prize here this week. Two tickets to see Pentatonix's Christmas in the City. That's happening November 22nd at TD Coliseum. That's going to be a fun show. That'll get you into the Christmas spirit there, right?
1: Yeah.
0: Yeah. We're playing Curtis and Melanie's Matchy Match today.
1: We are playing Curtis and Melanie's Matchy Match. We have our words all picked out. So you have to choose either myself or Curtis. You got to match with us. Just one out of three. That's it. And then you're going to get the prize. Be caller 10 to play. 905-685-1057. Everybody.

0: Here we go. Curtis and Melanie's Matchy Match on Dream 105.7. And joining us this morning is Lisa in St. Catharines. Good morning, Lisa.
1: Hello.
0: Hello, Lisa.
1: Lisa. Lisa, can you hear us?
0: Lisa?
1: Oh, no. She gone.
0: No, she's right there. I'm going to hold on a second.
1: Okay.
0: Hello.
1: We're figuring.
0: Hey, can you hear me on the air?
1: Now? Oh, no. We can hear her through the phone.
0: Well, you're off, so I'm going to try and put you back on.
1: Okay, Curtis is going to try again.
0: We are doing something. There's something
1: okay, don't
0: going
1: worry.
0: On here.
1: Take your time.
0: All right. Lisa?
2: Yes?
0: There we go. See,
1: Lisa.
0: It just took a little engineering.
1: Yeah.
0: I'm basically an engineer now.
1: Just a live troubleshoot. It's all good. You're here. Hi, welcome to the show.
2: Thank you.
1: We are excited to play Curtis and Melanie's Matchy Match with you. We've got a great prize up for grabs. Tickets to check out Pentatonics.
0: Mm-hmm. Christmas in the
2: awesome.
0: City. It's happening TD Coliseum November 22nd. First, you got to choose who you want to match with. You get one of three right, and you will win the prize.
2: Curtis, please.
0: Oh, okay. Good. I was worried about my words today.
1: Oh, were you? I think mine are easy, so okay. I think that you went with the right one here, Lisa.
2: Okay.
1: Are you ready? Your first word.
2: Yes.
1: Water.
2: Park.
1: Nice. Your second word is nail.
2: Polish.
1: Nice. Yes, Lisa. And your last word is Taylor.
2: Swift.
1: Yeah. All right. Yay. We're going 3 out of 3. Curtis, come on back in here. Curtis, you went so far. Were you like down the hall? You're in the kitchen?
0: Just outside the back.
1: Oh, okay. All right. Welcome back.
0: Thank you.
1: Okay, you're going to go for three here.
0: I love this.
1: Maybe two. Your first word.
0: Now you're in my head.
1: Your first word is water.
0: Water bottle.
1: I would have said water bottle too, but it's okay. Lisa said water park, which is way more fun.
0: That is fun.
2: It is fun.
1: Your next word is nail.
0: A nail file? Did we not get that?
1: Nail polish.
0: Oh, no.
1: But you're going to get the last one for sure, 1,000%.
0: Okay.
1: It's okay.
0: All right.
1: Your last word.
2: You better get it.
0: I will. I'm going to feel bad. I'm going to buy you tickets myself if you don't get this.
2: Yeah.
1: You're going to get it. Your last one.
0: Mm-hmm.
1: Taylor.
0: Please tell me that it's Taylor Swift.
1: Yes.
0: Oh, thank God.
1: Oh, my gosh. Okay, good.
0: Do you know how close I was to going TaylorMade? TaylorMade golf clubs?
1: Honestly, at this point, I didn't know what you were going to say. No, Taylor Swift, who has new music coming out on Friday.
0: Yeah.
1: We're really excited about it. So, yeah, she's top of mind always.
0: Well, the good news is I'm not out any money because you've won tickets to see Pentatonix.
2: That's awesome. Thank you so much.
0: Thank you so much. Have a wonderful day. Thanks for listening to Dream. We do appreciate you. Really quick there, because I said, you know, when you fixed the little thing, I just want to share a quick story with our listeners. You know about this.
1: Oh.
0: I said, I'm basically an engineer because I fixed a small thing, right?
1: Right.
0: So on Monday this week,
1: we had some
0: messiness going on early in the show.
1: Yeah.
0: Everything was fine on the air.
1: Yeah.
0: And I had to send an email. I'm like, what is going on with this
1: thing? We had some like technical issues.
0: Yeah, this is me giving a shout out to our amazing engineering team that we have here at Dream.
1: Yeah.
0: And they were like, oh, we'll look into it for you. Blah, blah, blah. Something weird obviously happened.
1: Yeah.
0: Guess what happened?
1: Curtis pressed a button.
0: I pushed the wrong button. Caused everything to go into chaos. They were like, yeah, we looked into this, bud, and it was you.
1: It was, just so you know, but it didn't even say Curtis. It was so formal. It was like the user hit the button, wrong button.
0: There was a manual error, a human error, and I'm like, nah.
1: That was Curtis.
0: It was
1: pressing
0: me.
1: The wrong button.
0: And I was all flabbergasted on Monday, and it turns out it was my own stupid fault.
1: And they figured it out within like 24 hours.
0: It was amazing. Yeah. I mean, I fixed my own mistake, in fairness.
1: But you it was learned that it was your mistake.
0: I'm not going to do that button again.

0: Dream 105.7, it is 7:48 with Curtis and Melanie in the morning.
1: I'm getting my hair did today.
0: Mm-hmm.
1: I'm getting my hair done. I do this thing every fall, and maybe you do this too, not you, Curtis, but like you listening. In the fall, I like to go dark.
0: Yeah, I think that makes sense.
1: Go really dark in the fall for fall and winter, and then in the summer, I usually lighten it up a little bit, when really, in theory, it should be the opposite, because when you're going into fall and winter, you should be going lighter because your skin's going to get lighter.
0: Yeah, but you're into the more, it's more like color balance to go darker into the winter.
1: Yeah.
0: It contrasts better and just, you know.
1: Okay, so here's my thing. I'm having regrets on what I'm planning on doing with my hair, and I'm throwing it out there to you, and you're going to be the deciding factor for what I do.
0: Okay, me or those people, everyone listening?
1: No, you.
0: Oh, me.
1: You have to, you're looking at me.
0: Okay.
1: Okay?
0: Go dark.
1: Really?
0: Yeah.
1: Okay, so I have a plan. That was so easy.
0: This is where I'm a bad friend to talk, like,
1: what
0: for this specifically.
1: Do you stay with a, because right now my hair is like got a lot of blonde in it.
0: Okay? Yeah.
1: It's like blonde caramel colored.
0: Yeah.
1: And usually in the fall, I will go like a nice, deep, rich chocolate brown.
0: Yeah.
1: But I'm starting to think that I might regret it.
0: I don't think so.
1: I'm starting to think that maybe I want to carry this like light, highlighted hair into the fall and Christmas time, because I wear a lot of black in the fall, and nice caramel blonde tones look really good with black. Whereas like,
0: so does dark though.
1: Does it?
0: Yeah.
1: I don't think so.
0: Well, here's the thing.
1: My hairdresser, if she's listening right now, she's like, oh my,
0: what are we doing?
1: Rolling her eyes.
0: What are we doing?
1: She's like, Melanie, you're driving me nuts. Here's the thing.
0: Yeah, go darker for the fall. You look. Here's the nice thing is that you look good with both hairstyles, so there's no wrong decision. So that should make it a little easier for you. You don't need. And I again, this is I'm a bad guy to talk to because I don't care about looks really. I'm not really into that whole thing. But for other people, I do, and I know it's important to you. But you knowing that you look good with either look, you're in a win-win situation.
1: Okay.
0: So
1: okay,
0: don't fret over it.
1: I like
0: because you're win-win.
1: I like where you're going with this.
0: If you went bold, and I still even think you could. Well, no, I was gonna say like if you went like straight up like bleach blonde, I'd be like, I can't envision you as a bleach blonde.
1: No,
0: bleach blonde?
1: I was, yeah.
0: Oh, I need to see that picture. I need to. We won't post it on social media, but I need. I don't know if I can bleach blonde.
1: It ruined my hair though. That's the thing. And another reason why I do like to do the rich browns and the darker colors for the fall and winter is that it gives my hair a break from like dyes.
0: It kind of
1: gives it like that the nice natural oils back.
0: I'd say go the dark.
1: Okay.
0: Texters, go calico. That's like the multi, like a calico. I've seen that on women, and it looks unbelievable.
1: Calico?
0: Like a calico, like tricolor. I've seen very dark brunette where their hair is half that and half blonde, bleach blonde, and it looks incredible.
1: I don't know if I could pull that off.
0: That might be a bit, it's bold.
1: And it sounds like it needs a lot of upkeep as well, which I like to go to the salon and then not go again for a while.
0: Yeah. Ruby saying add some lowlights instead of highlights and get some darker contrast, but still keep it a little lighter.
1: Oh my, I have to use all of those words to my hairdresser because I don't know what any of that means.
0: Your hair is beautiful the way it is now.
1: Aww.
0: Go dark lowlights. I don't know what that means either.
1: Dark lowlights. See, yeah, I mean, the dark lowlights I think is when you put like dark just throughout instead of just going fully dark.
0: Okay.
1: But I'm a big fan of like one or the other. You know, like you're either going to be really dark or you're going to be really light. Somebody just sent a picture of dark.
0: That actually looks really good. That's kind of closer to what you have now, though.
1: Guys.
0: That's kind of closer to what you have now.
1: Okay, I really appreciate all of this. I have a feeling that I'm going to come in tomorrow.
0: And you canceled your appointment?
1: I just got a text message from my hairdresser right now who also happens to be my friend.
0: What's she saying?
1: Okay, hold on. I'm going to tell you. I'm reading it.
0: Okay.
1: Oh, she just wrote, don't worry.
0: Don't worry.
1: I'm
0: be
1: listening.
0: Happy. Okay. So we're getting dark low lights with light low highlights and a medium high low light with a little calico.
1: And I'm telling you, she's so good that she's going to know exactly what to do with all of that information.
2: 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Well, you're going to find more volume on the Toronto-bound QEW, seeing it slow from 50 toward Fruitland, and more volume from Nikola Tesla through Fairview Plains Road. We had problems at Nikola Tesla. That stall in the left lane all cleared. And through Burlington on the East 403 past Waterdown, we were dealing with a crash in the right lane that also cleared but caused heavy volume. 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
1: Good morning. It is 8 o'clock on your Wednesday morning. Just had a texter into 905-685-1057 letting us know that the lights at Scott and Lake Streets are flashing, so make sure that you treat that as a four-way stop. Just wanted to check that out there for you this morning.
2: Yeah, thank you for keeping us informed, too, on the roads.
1: Yeah.
2: Like, always text us in the morning so we can let the people know.
1: That's it. I want to let you know that Dream's payroll payout is coming up in three songs. The jackpot is at $200 here for this morning. Yep. We did not get a winner yesterday afternoon with Ico. So, if we call your name, $200 will be on the line if you call us back within 10 minutes and 57 seconds.
2: Yeah, we're going to play three songs, and then we're calling your name, so stay with us.
0: CHRE, St. Catharines. 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

0: Dreams payroll payout.
1: Oh, here we go. This morning's jackpot is sitting at $200. We did not get a winner yesterday afternoon, so it always carries over if we don't get a winner. When we call this name, that person will have 10 minutes and 57 seconds to call us back at 905-685-1057. If they do that, they win the jackpot.
2: We have a name.
1: We do.
2: Are we ready to call the name? Slash, do you have the timer set?
1: Slash, yes.
2: Okay. We are looking for Chris Fizikas.
1: Chris Fizikas.
2: Fizikas. And I hope that we're pronouncing the last name correctly, but just in case, it's F-A-Z-E-K-A-S.
1: Fizikas.
2: Chris Fizikas. If you know Chris right now, you're like, oh,
1: slide into
2: my
1: his
2: gosh.
1: DMs.
2: Yeah, okay.
1: And that's what the kids say.
2: Send him a text. Just yeah. Send him a text. Be like, call into the radio, call in Dream right now, 905-685-1057. Get your $200, Chris.
1: That's it. Give us a dingle. The clock is ticking. And if you haven't signed up yet, there still is time. You can sign up now at dream1057.com. But right now, the name, once again, Chris Fizikas. Give us a dingle.
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3: 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On the Toronto-bound side of the QEW, you're going to find volume as you get past Casablanca. 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
1: Yes, sir.
2: Chris Fazekas calling.
1: Yes! 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
3: Yes! $200, buddy!
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1: All right, you signed up, dream1057.com. 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
2: Sweet!
3: Were you listening, or did somebody tell you?
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1: Well, thank you. We appreciate you listening to Dream. Enjoy your $200.
2: All right. Thank you.
1: Have a wonderful day. It's just like that. You can be on. Sign up. Dream1057.com.
3: Yeah.
1: Another one's coming up with Kayla at 11:10, and the jackpot will be at $100. I hate to go from something as fun as giving away $200 in cash to something a little more serious, but I wanted to throw it out there because I know a large portion of the population wears Apple Watches or smartwatches.
3: I wear an Apple Watch daily. I do not wear it to bed.
1: Yeah.
3: But I wear it during the day.
1: Now, before I mention any of this, I would like to say first and foremost that nothing in this next bit has been scientifically proven.
3: Okay.
1: However, people have been sharing issues that they feel they've been having with their Apple Watches. And again, nothing's been proven.
3: Like with their watch?
1: No, with their health.
3: Oh.
1: So this is at best anecdotal. But it's getting a lot of attention online. People are saying that their Apple Watches are causing strange symptoms, the most common of which was the original poster saying, I was getting horrible tension headaches every day. And she goes, it was when I started wearing my Apple Watch. And so they decided to take it off. They said, I took it off for 4 days, did not have one headache. On the fifth day, I was like, well, let's see if anything... there's anything to this. I put my Apple Watch back on, and by the early afternoon, I had a horrible tension headache in my head. They posted this, and it was met with a lot of, oh my God, I thought I was the only one. I've been getting headaches. Other people, one person said, when I wore it, the side that I wore it on, my breast actually got sore.
3: Oh my goodness.
1: And other symptoms, weird symptoms with an Apple Watch. Again, nothing's been proven scientifically.
3: Okay.
1: This is anecdotal at best, but has anyone had issues like this? Because I'd love to hear texters and see if you've had it. You've worn one for years, and I'm assuming no issues.
3: Well, I've had mine for just over a year.
1: Yeah.
3: And I wear it every day. The main cause of tension headaches is stress.
1: Mm-hmm.
3: And a lot of people say that their watches, their smartwatches, do cause them stress because they are constantly being notified by things. They're constantly on. They're constantly feeling like they have to respond to things, You do not get a break from your phone if you're wearing an Apple Watch because it is constantly notifying you of everything going on. You
1: can change your settings.
3: You can change your settings. So you don't have to be notified of Instagram lights or likes or Facebook messages. You can turn all of that off. But if you've got everything on and you're constantly having your phone dinging on your arm telling you things, it could cause tension headaches just because it's stressful.
1: That's interesting.
3: Right?
1: So it's like a reverse placebo.
3: Yeah.
1: Because it's just causing you more stress. So that's where the headaches are coming from. It's not from the actual physical watch. It's the stress that comes with the watch.
3: Now, some people do feel more organized when they're wearing their Apple Watch because they feel like they're more on top of what they have going on in their day-to-day when it comes to responsibilities and whatnot. So I guess it just depends on the person. I mean, I don't understand the science behind wearing technology on your wrist and getting headaches. Like, maybe there is something there because people do say, like, with acupuncture and whatnot in your wrists that... it can cause you to have headaches, or it can, if you rub your wrist a certain way. Haven't you ever heard that before?
1: Yeah.
3: If you rub your wrist a certain way, it will help ease headaches.
1: Well, it's like pressure points and all that sort of stuff. Yeah. It is interesting. We do have a couple of texts coming into 905-685-1057. Someone saying, I can agree with the headaches.
3: This person says, I stopped wearing mine. I was having higher anxiety, and I'm sure that's just because you have to be on. Yeah.
1: Yeah. I think you might be onto it that it's not a physical, it doesn't physically cause it. It's an emotional stress-induced response to why people would be
3: That to me would make more sense, but I mean, who knows? We just got this text. This person saying, your body is energy. EMF is terrible for you. This will be studied for years.
1: Of course, that is electromagnetic frequencies.
3: Yes. So... I mean, who knows? There's definitely something to it. But I'd say, if you are somebody that does get a lot of tension headaches, you have high anxiety, try taking off the watch for a while and just stay away from your phone for a while and see what happens.
1: I like that.
3: Process of elimination.
1: I wish I could use my Apple Watch. I've never worn one. I don't wear watches. I was like, oh, so that's why I'm anxious and stressed.
3: No.
1: Nope.
3: I mean, I don't know that it's causing me. I really
1: Which is weird
3: just,
1: because you got some stress in
3: I
1: your
3: do,
1: life.
3: But I use my watch strictly for fitness. Like, yeah. I'm not using it to be socially connected
1: right.
3: to people. For me, it's just for fitness.
1: Yeah. Well, I just wanted to throw that out there because it's real in the sense that a lot of people are reporting the headaches or pain in their body in different spots. So something to throw out there. One more texter question for the Dream Payroll Payout. Is it register once per draw or once per day? It's once.
3: Yeah.
1: You just got to sign up once.
3: One time.
1: You're in the pot.
3: One time.

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1: Mainly sunny skies today and a high of 18 degrees. Here's a look at your headlines. Niagara Regional Police have arrested one of two men wanted for murder in Niagara Falls. Police say 46-year-old Alexander Piccarello was arrested yesterday and is in custody facing second-degree murder charges. They're still looking for a second man, 31-year-old Brandon Fitzgerald. Legendary rock band Rush and their fans have raised $1 million to honor Neil Peart. Rush's Geddy Lee and guitarist Alex Lifeson presented a $785,000 check to the Neil Peart Commemorative Task Force Fundraising Subcommittee and city staff. The money will be used to build a statue of Peart at Lakeside Park in St. Catharines. City staff are expected to report back on the next steps. The Grand Parade returns this weekend as Grape and Wine continues. The annual parade begins Saturday morning at 11 a.m. The route starts at the corner of Lake Street and Welland Ave before winding its way through downtown St. Catharines. Right at the front of the parade, there will be volunteers collecting food and cash donations for community care of St. Catharines and Thorold. 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
2: Things aren't looking too bad in town. It's crash-free. The 406, 405, and 420th are light, dealing with the regular volume. Slow on the Toronto-bound QEW. Seeing volume from 50 on and off to past Fruitland. 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I'm Alexis Feiger. 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
1: Okay, so people that were raised in the 60s, 70s, and 80s apparently can't stand these texting habits that Gen Z do.
0: Okay.
1: And what they think are proper communication.
0: I mean, this is no disrespect to those born in the 60s or 70s, but as an 80s baby, I don't like being clumped into this.
1: We are clumped into it,
0: oh,
1: my
0: we're
1: friend.
0: Clumped.
1: We're clumping.
0: We're clumped.
1: Okay, so let's see. I was born in 86. You were born in 84. We weren't really raised in the 80s.
0: We have memories of the 80s.
1: I don't. I was just three. Yeah. So for me, I was mostly raised in the 90s.
0: Same.
1: But let's go through these and see if we can't stand these young texting trends. Number one, sending long texts.
0: Yeah, I don't like that.
1: I know a lot of young people that send like full novels.
0: Yeah.
1: Sometimes I do. Sometimes I'm guilty of it.
0: If it's got to be that long, just call me. We can get through it way quicker.
1: I feel like sometimes, though, I'm able to really put down what I'm feeling when I'm texting rather than just speaking.
0: Okay. But I thought you didn't like the long texts.
1: No. I do that. So I said I do it sometimes.
0: All right.
1: Sending voice memos. I have specific friends I do this with.
0: You do? full disclosure, I never get to hear what's going on because Melanie just kind of has it on quiet up to her ear. I'm like, what are you doing? And she's like, oh, my friend sent me a voice note. I'm like, oh, okay.
1: Yeah.
0: And then the show will go on and I'm going to go make a tea. Oh, I'm going to go make a tea and come back. Still got your phone up to your... I'm like, how long is this note?
1: Sometimes they're
0: call
1: like...
0: Call me.
1: Sometimes they're like 15 minutes.
0: That's insane.
1: But sometimes I don't want to have a conversation. I just want to get out all the information I need to through a voice memo. I like voice memos.
0: Okay.
1: I'm a fan. I can understand why people don't, but yeah. I like them. Using abbreviations. So anything
0: I'm
1: like a BRB, LOL, like that kind of thing.
0: I like that.
1: Yeah, I'm
0: good with that.
1: Sending... This one's really funny because we talked about it earlier inadvertently.
0: Oh.
1: Sending DMs in apps instead of texts.
0: Yeah, if you have them as a contact, don't do a DM. Do a text.
1: I don't know. Sometimes I have like full communication with people in apps, and I will message them in an app, and then like I'll have a text hanging with them.
0: Okay.
1: And I'm like, oh, you know,
0: with WhatsApp, yeah, but it's, you know, I don't really use Instagram all that much.
1: Oh, see, so. I do. I do a lot of messaging in Instagram.
0: I don't think anyone has ever slid into my DMs.
1: Well, that's because you're not really active on Instagram.
0: That's true.
1: You're active on TikTok.
0: And no, I'm not. I've never posted a thing on TikTok.
1: Oh no, like
0: I just
1: you're
0: look at
1: on it.
0: It. Yeah, I just
1: yeah,
0: look at
1: yeah.
0: it.
1: Right. You're just yeah. Okay. Catching up in a quick message instead of calling.
0: I'm fine with that. Hey, I just wanted to check in. I've been thinking of you lately. Is everything okay?
1: Yeah. Sometimes I don't want a full phone call.
0: No.
1: Most times I don't want a full phone call. And also, don't ever just FaceTime me out of the blue.
0: No. A blind FaceTime is one of the rudest things you can do.
1: Yeah.
0: Yeah.
1: I'm not answering unless it's my mom. She's the only one that gets
0: even that, just like call me. I don't need to be on camera every time we speak.
1: And the last one.
0: Spoken as a radio guy.
1: Yeah. Yeah, it's true. And the last one, using poor grammar.
0: That does bother me. Like, I don't need it to be, dearest Curtis, I hope you are doing well and all is fine. But, like, try at least put it in a basic effort.
1: I like when people text like they speak. Yeah. I appreciate that. You know, if you speak quickly and kind of have some slang words in your speech and you text that, I'm fine with
0: that.
1: Oh,
0: that's okay. But, like, put a base amount of effort into it.
1: Oh, like punctuation?
0: Yeah, like basic punctuation I think is important. I don't like, because then it's hard, and maybe it is how we were raised. Like, people who don't use periods in texts, I'm like, and I just do a run-on sentence because there's no end.
1: Right.
0: So then it becomes harder for me to read, and then I have to look back at it.
1: But I did hear that if you put a period in a text message at the end of a sentence, that can also be perceived as rude or stern.
0: Yeah, as opposed to the end of my thought.
1: Maybe we should all just be calling each other.
0: I think, yeah, let's pick up the phone.
1: Voice memos, I'm telling you, there's something to them.
0: Not FaceTime, though.
1: No.
0: Calls.
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3: 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It's on and off to pass Fruitland. 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
1: We're still going to find volume on the Toronto bound side of the QEW. 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
1: In case you've been living under a rock and you didn't know yet, Taylor Swift has a new song that is coming out on Friday.
0: That's it.
1: It is called Patient Zero. Mm. That's what we know so far. There is a countdown going on right now. There's been a whole bunch of Easter eggs, including her changing all of the O's to zeros in her bio. Here's the thing.
0: It's fun. It's just good, silly fun.
1: It's so fun. So over the weekend, this is crazy. My sister is the biggest Swiftie that I know. She has been a Taylor Swift fan since day one, and like the biggest fan since day one. And yeah. I was with my sister over the weekend. We were having a glass of wine and just chatting. And she's like, I feel like Taylor Swift is going to drop an album. Like anytime, I just feel it coming. Like this is her time.
0: Yeah.
1: And then I see yesterday afternoon that she's dropping this song. Now, here's the speculation behind the whole thing, okay? Because I've been online and I've been like looking into the Easter eggs. You know how people post and they're like, here's the thing. I think that this is going to happen. So this is like the general consensus.
0: I love that this is the world, and she has done such a brilliant job of this. That
1: this is why she's the best.
0: We dissect the speculation.
1: Yeah.
0: Not even the actual, which we will play some of the song for you on Friday, of course, when it comes out. It's at midnight, right?
1: Yeah. Well, yeah, it'll be at midnight. So here's the thing, though, is that it's Taylor Swift, so you know already that it's going to be a good song.
0: Yeah.
1: It's not going to be a bad song. It won't be poorly written. It won't be poorly produced. It will be a banger no matter what. So that's why people are excited, because all the speculation around it is what it's going to be. It's all part of the fun. It's the lead up. It's like before going on vacation, you know, and you're getting all ready and excited. That's what it is. So if you look at the aesthetic of because people are saying that this song could be the bonus track off of Life of a Showgirl. But I actually don't think that that's going to be the case now. Because the aesthetic of Patient Zero, this single, is so different from Life of a Showgirl.
0: Yes.
1: That was like very like red curtains, stage, sparkle. This is very like sleek, classy, kind of sexy.
0: Okay.
1: So it's very different. Also, if you go back.
0: And if you go back to 2013.
1: No. That's way too far.
0: I know. I'm teasing.
1: If you go back to when she was on the Kelce's podcast.
0: Yes.
1: And she was with Travis Kelce and she announced Life of a Showgirl.
0: Right.
1: She said four times, this is the album. There are 13 songs on this album.
0: Right.
1: This is it. There will be no other songs on this album. And for her to have said that and then be like, gotcha, there's a bonus track.
0: She wouldn't do that.
1: She wouldn't do that.
0: Can I just throw this out there? And I love how excited you are. And I'm excited for new music as well. Because I do, I'm a big fan of Taylor Swift. But there's fans and then there's Swifties. This conversation right now is how I feel like we all have that one conspiracy theorist family member.
1: Yeah.
0: And when they're talking about how we never really landed on the moon, this is the Taylor Swift version of that.
1: I mean, except I like it. It's not controversial.
0: No, true.
1: And it doesn't have to get heated in any way. It's more just excitement.
0: It's just more, it's more lighthearted. It's a lighthearted conspiracy theory.
1: But it's all for
0: fun.
1: And that's what Taylor Swift does to the world.
0: Totally.
1: Is she brings everyone together for fun and not for fighting.
0: Fun,
1: right?
0: Not fighting.
1: Yeah.
0: That's the name of the new album.
1: No, it's not.
0: No, because I heard that she likes to have fun and she doesn't like to fight.
1: Mm.
0: Now, the new Patient Zero is going to be fun, not fighting. That's the name of the album. I'm just trying to be a part of it.
1: That is a pretty bad way to be part of it.
0: I am excited to hear it, though.
1: It's going to be really good. So we will play it. Obviously, we'll play it or a clip of it or whatever we can, whatever we're allowed on Friday morning right away. But the speculation.

0: Dream 105.7, it is 9:16 with Curtis and Melanie in the morning. Melanie, people were sharing nice, cheap, easy home upgrades that really just improved their lives.
1: Okay.
0: So I always like seeing these. I'm not a big decor guy or anything, but if it can make my life easier and better, I'm all for this.
1: I love a cheap home upgrade. Yeah. I call it a tweak.
0: I like that.
1: Yeah.
0: The first person said, I work in real estate and under cabinet lighting is so easy.
1: Oh, yes.
0: And makes a huge difference when I show a home worth every penny.
1: I 100% agree. It always looks good and you can do it yourself.
0: Well, yeah, because you just attach it underneath the cabinet,
1: yes.
0: Right? Now, I will say this. We did have it. But I think it was because it was, you know, over 20 years old because it was original to the home. It started making some real weird noises. And I'm like, oh, we're getting rid of that immediately.
1: Oh, okay.
0: Started going like, I was like, oh.
1: Well, you can add your own touch lights underneath.
0: That's true.
1: Right? And you can put them on. Like,
0: yeah.
1: Like glue them on and then just tap them and they'll just go on.
0: Totally.
1: Yeah.
0: Upgrading all the knobs on your kitchen cabinets.
1: Yeah.
0: Just to brass. It's something you can do yourself and it makes the home look brand new.
1: I did that as soon as we moved into our
0: house.
1: Did
0: you really?
1: Yeah.
0: You know
1: it
0: what?
1: Made a huge difference.
0: I'm trying to picture, because of course I've been to your house a bunch of times. I'm trying to think if I complimented them the last time I was there, now that I think
1: you
0: of it.
1: You did? The knobs on my cabinets?
0: Yes. I said it looks so good.
1: Did you?
0: I actually did, yes.
1: That's so random.
0: No, I'm not even.
1: Oh my God.
0: Someone said bird feeders. I'm afraid of birds. I'm not putting in bird feeders.
1: Bird feeders?
0: Just for something to watch with your morning coffee.
1: Oh, okay, that is nice.
0: We're at that age now where I see people like around our age and they're like, I'm putting in a bird feeder.
1: Yeah.
0: If I wasn't deathly afraid of birds, perhaps.
1: Well, maybe you have a little trip from the morning doves. You know, get serenaded.
0: Oh, they're already there.
1: Yeah, they're so pretty.
0: And it's not a morning dove, as in the morning.
1: They're in mourning.
0: They're in mourning.
1: Yes.
0: That was something else that I learned. Shower heads, like a detachable shower head.
1: Yeah.
0: So then they said more for cleaning the shower.
1: Right.
0: It makes it so much nicer.
1: Oh, for cleaning the shower.
0: Yeah.
1: Genius.
0: Yeah. Just simply a water filter in the home, an under sink water filter for your home water.
1: Okay.
0: Yeah. That's something to think about. What else did they say? Oh, motion sensor nightlights in the hallways and bathrooms. So then when you go into the hallway, it'll automatically turn the light on or the bathroom.
1: Okay.
0: It's just like a night light.
1: Yeah, yeah.
0: That's cheap.
1: I like
0: easy.
1: That. Yep. A lot of this has to do with lighting, which I'm a fan of lighting.
0: It's all lighting,
1: It's
0: right?
1: all lighting.
0: This is not, though. I don't like these. They annoy me. Mm. The slow closing kitchen cabinet door hinges, you know, where you close it and then it kind of goes, oop, and stops. And then it goes,
1: I like that.
0: I'm like,
1: I cannot tell you how stressed the sound of like smacking cabinets closing makes.
0: No, I like it.
1: Me.
0: Let's...
1: No, I get so, I'm like, I think my husband's like having a bad day. I'm like, why are you smacking the cupboards around? And he's like, I'm not, I'm just shutting them. I'm like, you're doing it with force.
0: Okay, so you
1: I don't like it.
0: I'm a heavy closer.
1: Yeah, I don't like that.
0: You want the slow ones?
1: Yeah.
0: Okay. Yeah, I like to be able to close hard. Close hard.
1: Okay, hold on. We just got a text message. Can
0: yes,
1: I read it?
0: Please do.
1: Okay. This is from Ruby. Ruby is like my Taylor Swift correspondent. She just texted in, Melanie, Taylor Swift just posted that we get 4 new songs on Friday. Not just Patient Zero. For the Life of a Showgirl encore.
0: Oh, so it is for Life of a Showgirl.
1: I don't know how to process this information. It's the encore.
0: It's the encore.
1: 4 songs. What is... Whoa.
0: Do you need to take a minute?
1: Yeah.
0: Okay.
1: I need a minute.

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0: Dream 105.7, it is Curtis and Melanie in the morning. As we wrap up another day, we have to always talk about what we learned today, Melanie. It was a fun-filled show today. There was a lot going on.
1: Yeah, we talked about a lot of things.
0: There were so many things.
1: Yeah.
0: One of them was a trip via train from Toronto to Vancouver.
1: Right.
0: And when we first started talking about it, I was like, I don't know if I'd want to do that. I've driven across the country and loved it. But the more I looked at it with the pricing and everything,
1: yeah,
0: it kind of started to get me sold on that might be fun as a one-way.
1: Yeah.
0: Because it's only 4 days and 4 nights.
1: Right.
0: You get to see things via the train that you wouldn't see any other spot.
1: Right.
0: You get to see the whole country.
1: Yeah.
0: And it was priced at, what was it, $545 it starts at?
1: Yeah. I really like the thought of being able to get out and explore a bit, though.
0: Yeah. Yeah. Like, that's why I like the driving better.
1: My body just being sedentary on a train.
0: Yeah.
1: For a week.
0: Oh, you'd just be walking up and down the cars.
1: Yeah, like, I need to get my steps in.
0: You'd just be like a honorary conductor. Oh,
1: yeah, I would just be circling around. Yeah. But you too, you don't like to just sit.
0: No.
1: You're not a sitter.
0: Yeah.
1: You're a mover and a shaker me.
0: Yeah. So, we could both be conductors.
1: Yeah, I mean, I would be like, we're stopping here and we're getting out. We're going to try this food that's known for, this is the best steak you're ever going to have in Manitoba. I don't know.
0: Alberta, probably. Berta beef, but that's all right. That's all right. We'll go over the itinerary.
1: Yeah, that's what I'm saying. I just would like to know a little bit about each place I'm going to and see a bit of it.
0: Yeah, no,
1: but
0: for sure.
1: Other than that, amazing idea.
0: Yeah, I went in and was like, no, that sounds like a nightmare. And I left going, oh, maybe I'll do that one day.
1: Yeah.
0: Because, yeah, it kind of did sell me a little bit more on it. So that's what I learned.
1: Okay, I learned that our Apple Watches could be causing us headaches. This is all speculation, by the way.
0: Yeah.
1: Nothing has been scientifically proven.
0: All anecdotal.
1: Yeah, but people did say online that they noticed that after they took their Apple Watch off, they stopped experiencing tension headaches. But we kind of came to the realization that maybe it's because you're stressed out and you're anxious because you're always being notified of everything on your watch, and it's causing tension headaches.
0: So it's not actually the watch, it's your stress levels causing the headaches. But again, like you said, it was anecdotal, but it was interesting because the article had a lot of people saying that it gave them headaches. And then we had texters, too, saying I'm going to try this out.
1: Yeah, maybe take it off.
0: So there's something there.
1: And just try. I mean, it's one of those things. It's like the elimination diet, right?
0: Yeah.
1: Just take it off and see what works.
0: See what's going on.
1: Yeah.
0: All right. Enjoy the rest of your day, everyone. Kayla, of course, has your next dream payroll payout coming up at 11:10. The jackpot's at $100 because we gave away $200 earlier this morning. And, we'll catch you back here tomorrow for a Thursday.
1: Bye.

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that right there. One of my favorite Destiny's Child songs. What's going on? It's Kayla. Good morning. Happy Wednesday. We are now halfway through the week and Dream Payroll Payout continues on. First things first, congratulations goes out to Chris, who scored $200 playing with Curtis and Melanie earlier. 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Jackpot is yours. If not, well, if you don't already know by now, I will add it on to the next jackpot for the following name. We don't want to do that, right? We want to give you the money. 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

It's award season, and that means this Sunday, it's all about the MTV Video Music Awards. Olivia Dean has received multiple nominations for this year's award show, including Best Album for The Art of Loving, Song of the Year for Man I Need, and Song of the Summer for So Easy to Fall in Love. And it's on Dream 105.7. Good morning. I could

Mainly sunny today, getting up to 19 degrees this afternoon, and right now we are sitting at 16. Charlotte Cardin, The Way We Touch, it's Dream 105.7.

I think this is pretty cool. So there's a new chapter that's about to take shape at one of Niagara's most iconic experiences. Maybe you've done this already. Maybe you haven't. Maybe this is going to give you that nudge to get out there and to enjoy this experience. So for more than 130 years, if you don't know the history, visitors have ventured deep behind the Horseshoe Falls at Journey Behind the Falls. And now Niagara Parks, they've decided to invest $25 million. And what they're going to do with that money is transform that attraction with the reopening of a century-old tunnel. This is supposedly happening next year. And it's also going to come with this new year-round viewing platform and a fully redeveloped lower deck by summer 2028. If you know me, I'm a history nerd. And just the fact that they're reopening a century-old tunnel, I get gooseies from head to toe just talking about it. And according to Niagara Parks, they say that the attraction will remain open during construction, so that way your next adventure behind the falls doesn't have to wait. But yeah, we're getting some new stuff, all thanks to Niagara Parks, next year and 2028. I can't wait. Gracie Abrams, That's So True. It's Dream 105.7.

Hey, good morning. It's Kayla. Don't forget, coming up in the noon hour, I will have tickets to give away for you to see the one and only Tyler Henry. Yeah. Does that name sound familiar to you? Well, that's because he's the star of the Netflix series Live from the Other Side in Life After Death. And he is, according to people, this amazing clairvoyant medium. He's known all around the world. He's talked to an endless list of celebrities. He's just really good at what he does. So An Evening of Hope and Healing, that all goes down November 14th, OLG Stage, Fallsview Casino. In addition to the tickets, we're also going to hook you up with a $100 Overtime Sports Lounge dining credit and complimentary on-site parking. So in the noon hour, listen out for the bells. Yep, those are the bells right there. When you hear them, and again, it can happen at any point in the noon hour, you are going to want to grab your phone and text Tyler along with your name to 905-685-1057. And if I call you back, you win the tickets. So that's coming up later in the show in the noon hour. Stream.

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0: 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Good morning, it's Kayla, and get ready because coming up in less than 10 minutes, I'm going to be calling another name for the Dream Payroll Payout. 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It's Bass Persuades, and it's on Dream. Good morning.
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If you don't, the jackpot grows for the next name slash winner. So here we go. $100 up for grabs. And the name that I'm going to be calling right now, Kathy McMurray. Kathy McMurray. Do you know who Kathy is? Are you Kathy McMurray? If so, you have 10 minutes. And

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0: Oh boy. Will I be getting that call? Kathy McMurray, you still have a minute to call me if you want to win some free money. 905-685-1057. It's all about dreams, payroll, payout. Kathy McMurray, where are you?
1: Shine bright like a diamond. 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

0: Dreams payroll payout.
1: Hi, somebody texted me and said to call you. My name was called.
2: What's your name?
1: Kathy McMurray.
2: Oh, Kathy.
1: I missed it.
2: You literally had 10 seconds to spare.
1: No way.
2: Someone from above.
1: I don't ever win anything.
2: Someone from above is looking out for you. Someone from above.
1: Oh my goodness, I owe her dinner.
2: Okay. You literally had 10 seconds. You're saying I owe her dinner. Who is this her? Who is she?
1: Tracy, a good friend of mine.
2: Well, shout out to Tracy. You do owe her that dinner.
1: Yeah, for sure.
2: 10 seconds, Kathy. Oh!
1: Oh my goodness, that is wild. And I was just, so I went to Niagara-on-the-Lake to get raspberry jam, and I was just standing here and my phone pigged, and I thought, what is this? So I stepped outside to call you.
2: You weren't listening, Kathy.
1: I was in the store paying for it. I was, so I came down here and parked.
2: I'm just kidding with you. Shout out to Tracy. Good friend Tracy. You owe her a fancy dinner.
1: There you go.
2: It's $100. It is yours. I cannot believe it. Record time, 10
1: That's
2: seconds.
1: That's amazing. That is amazing.
2: And that is what it's all about. I'm still in shock. I was looking at the stopwatch. And then I looked at the phone. I'm like, no, this can't be it. 10 seconds. And that's what it's all about. When we call out a name, maybe that person isn't listening and you know who that person is. Text them, call them, shout out to them, DM them, email them. Help them get this free money. And just like Tracy, you never know. Now you can get a fancy dinner. Your next chance to win some free cash, all thanks to the Dream Payroll Payout, is coming up this afternoon at 3:10 with Aiko. Register your name now at dream1057.com and be listening this afternoon, because you never know. Your name could be called next. Good luck.

What's going on? It's Kayla. Now, we all know that when fall officially hits, that's when all of the new shows come out, the new seasons. And yesterday was the day that Full House premiered back in 1987, so the year I was born, which is why Full House, there's a soft spot for Full House because that's the show I grew up watching, that and Saved by the Bell. And 32 years ago yesterday, that is when the world was introduced to Friends. So two shows released on the same day, different years. Full House, 1987. Friends, 32 years ago. They don't make shows like that anymore. No, they don't. It's Dream 105.7.

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It's Kayla, and talk about expensive. So the iconic Batmobile from the 1992 blockbuster Batman Returns, well, that bad boy is heading to auction, and it could sell for as much as $7 million. So obviously we know it's legendary. It's the black vehicle we know and love. It was driven by Michael Keaton's Batman. The film, all thanks to Tim Burton. And yeah, it's expected to fetch between $5 and $7 million when it goes under the hammer in Los Angeles. Now, according to Julian's Auctions, this isn't just a replica. It's the original number one hero Batmobile used in many of the movie's driving scenes. And get this, the car measures nearly 20 feet long, so good luck squeezing that in your garage. But the question is, could it break a world record? Well, the Batmobile could also become the most expensive Batmobile ever sold at auction. So the current record belongs to the original 1966 Batmobile. It was created by George Barris, and that sold for $4.6 million in 2013. The Batman Returns vehicle will hit the auction block November 23rd. And yeah, it could go for as high as $7 million. But, I mean, if super fans are involved, who knows? Maybe it'll sell for even more. Ariana Grande now with Positions on Dream 105.7.

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It's Kayla, and coming up in less than 10 minutes, what's trending? And we have a lot to get through today. I mean, we're talking Ella Langley. We got to talk Taylor Swift. And of course, Niagara Restaurants continuing to get the highest praise. That's right. The Michelin Guide has released their 2026 picks. That's coming up. But first, here's Pink on Dream 105.7.

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1: Ella Langley has officially made music history with her massive hit, Choosin' Texas. The song, released in October of last year, has now spent an incredible 23 weeks at number one on the Billboard Hot 100, making it the longest-running chart topper in the chart's history. How did Choosin' Texas become so huge? Well, the heartbreak anthem has connected with country fans and pop listeners alike, thanks to its catchy melody, relatable lyrics, and, of course, Ella's distinctive vocals. Co-written with Miranda Lambert, Luke Dick, and Joy Beth Taylor, the song has become an absolute streaming monster. By mid-August, it had already racked up 911 million streams in the States, 1.26 billion streams worldwide, and Ella has gone from fewer than 1 million monthly Spotify listeners in early 2023 to more than 32 million today. With 23 weeks at number one, Choosin' Texas has surpassed some of the biggest songs in music history, like Mariah Carey's All I Want for Christmas Is You, Shaboozy's A Bar Song Tipsy, and Lil Nas X's Old Town Road. Taylor Swift has announced that she'll be releasing a new album, The Life of a

0: at all. We wrote more songs. I hope you love them because they were born out of pure gratitude. Yesterday, Taylor teased the release of announcing she would be dropping a new song titled Patient Zero this Friday as well. The other songs on the album are Cleveland, Pink Clouding, and Babylon. And Niagara restaurants continue to get the highest praise. The Michelin Guide has released their 2026 picks. Restaurant Pearl Morissette in Jordan remains the only establishment with two Michelin stars in the Toronto region. The RPM Bakehouse also receiving some recognition this year. The RPM Bakehouse, along with Les Incompetents in St. Catharines, receiving the Bib Gourmand for serving great food at a great value. There are also now four Niagara restaurants that are recommended by Michelin. They include Fat Rabbit and Odd Bird in St. Catharines, along with Trius Winery and Restaurant and Rev in Niagara-on-the-Lake. That's it for What's Trending. Aiko has more for your entertainment updates at 4:30.
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It's Kayla, and obviously I want you to win tickets to see Tyler Henry, the star of the Netflix series Live from the Other Side and Life After Death. He is coming to OLG Stage at Fallsview Casino November 14th with his An Evening of Hope and Healing, plus live audience reading. So coming up at some point this hour, listen for the bells, okay? When you hear the bells, text Tyler and your name to 905-685-1057. Good luck.

What's going on? It's Kayla. Not a bad way to celebrate the second day of fall. I mean, depends on how you look at it, because last night, 8 o'clock, that's when fall officially hit. So maybe we're not even at a full day yet. Either way, second day for me because I love fall. 18 degrees this afternoon, lots of sunshine as well throughout the day. Later in the evening, temperature is going to drop to 15, and then in the overnight clear, 10 degrees. And then by tomorrow morning, we get sunshine all throughout the day. In the morning, starts off with 10 degrees, 18 by afternoon. And then we get even more sunshine Friday, Saturday, and Sunday. So here's hoping that Mother Nature does not change her mind. Rosé, Bruno Mars, Dream 105.7.

0: Hey, what's going on, Brad? It's Kayla from Dream. How are you?
1: I'm good. How are you?
0: I'm good. I'm making this call, and congratulations. You've just scored tickets to see Tyler Henry.
1: Perfect. That's exciting.
0: He's exciting. Have you ever watched any of his shows before?
1: I have not. My wife has, okay. And she's the one that wanted this. So she'll be super excited when I call her and tell her.
0: Oh, yeah. He's known all around the world. He's spoken to so many celebs. Like, he is literally one of the it guys when it comes to clairvoyance, when it comes to mediums. So you're going to have a lot of fun. Plus, he's also doing live audience readings. So you never know.
1: Oh, well, never know. Maybe I'll get up there.
0: Oh, that's so cute. You're winning this for your wife. Aw.
1: I am, yes.
0: Aw, so cute. Well, congratulations to you both. You are going to see Tyler Henry, An Evening of Hope and Healing. Congratulations.
1: Thank you very much.
0: And don't worry, because I still have some more tickets to give away tomorrow, same time, in the noon hour. Just listen out for those lovely bells. Listen out for the sound of the bells. And when you hear them, you just got to text Tyler along with your name to 905-685-1057. And if I call you back, you instantly win tickets to see Tyler Henry, Hollywood Medium, An Evening of Hope and Healing, plus live audience readings November 14th, OLG Stage at Falls View Casino.
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It's Caitlin. 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Can they win it today? I think so. 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

And I am so glad that we've had back-to-back winners today when it comes to the Dream Payroll Payout. What's going on? I'm Kayla, and so far we've given away $300 today. Yeah, $300. We had a $200 winner with Curtis and Melanie this morning, and then we had a $100 winner with me at 11:10, which, once again, shout out to Kathy. She had literally 10 seconds to spare, and she called me back in the nick of time. And you never know. You could be the third winner. Can we do it 3 for 3 today? I think so. Another 100 up for grabs at 3:10 with Aiko. 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Set that alarm on your phone. Do what you got to do, because you never know. That money is calling your name.

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It's Kayla, and I know all the Swifties are jumping for joy right about now. This Friday is going to be a big Friday for Taylor Swift. It's going to be a big day for her because not only is she releasing a new album, The Life of a Showgirl, the encore, which is going to include a bunch of new songs that she wrote after the album was released, but she's also coming out with a new single, Patient Zero. Not to mention, on Sunday, she's going to receive the first ever MTV VMA Artist Director Honors. And rumor has it that she's going to be performing Patient Zero live for the first time. Taylor Swift on the way, but first, here's Michelle Branch with Everywhere on Dream 105.7.

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It's Kayla. Enjoy the rest of this gorgeous fall afternoon. I'll be back in the hot seat tomorrow morning at 10. Chat then. Aiko coming in next, but first, here's some Katy Perry on Dream 105.7.

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105.7. Hey, it's Aiko. We are getting the most beautiful, consistent weather this week with lots of sunshine as we currently sit at 19 degrees. It's Charlie Puth. Yeah.

Michael Bublé and Nobody But Me, Dream 105.7. It's Aiko on this perfect-looking Wednesday afternoon as we currently sit at a sunny, I think, 18 degrees. Really, just like perfect if you really do love that, like, end-of-summer fall weather. And, of course, we're the first day of fall today. But things are going to be warming up. If it's a little too chilly for you and you're not ready to give up summer weather just yet, slowly increasing the temperature by 19 degrees tomorrow and 20 on Friday, 21 Saturday and Sunday with that sunshine remaining. Really perfect. It's like one of those perfect days to get out there if you've got like a bit of a break this afternoon and head to the park. But it's important. You really do need to sit in a sunny section of the park because I feel like sitting in the shade on a day like today is just a little bit too cool. Well, unless you're wearing a sweater for this sweater weather kind of day. Speaking of parks, you won't be able to go sit in Montebello Park, first of all, because they're getting ready for Grape and Wine. But the park is a great place to take in a performance, especially if it's an impromptu one. And Justin Bieber may not be ready to head out on a world tour. He is still wanting to perform, but I think what he's craving is the most intimate kind of performances that he's really kind of enjoying right now. And he's proving that point. In Los Angeles, did an impromptu performance at MacArthur Park. Just kind of found some musicians that were playing in the park. He casually walked up to them and said, "Hey, could you play some Bieber songs with me?" And they're like, "Well, only if you sing them." And well, he did. Sat down, he sang Yukon, he sang Let Me Love You, also sang this one as well. Speed Demon, Bieber, Dream 105.7.

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Kyla Shaw, remember, Dream 105.7 as we currently sit at 18 degrees. You got to remember what it feels like on a day like today because, you know, in a month or so's time, you know that the weather's definitely not going to feel like today. But I don't know, use this like as a sign to make plans this week because the weather this week is going to be so consistently steady, nice and warm, lots of sunshine. You know, make the plans to, you know, have a drink or some lunch. Lunch or dinner, whatever, at your favorite patio, whether it's at a local restaurant or in your own backyard, whatever it is. But I will tell you this, as you are enjoying the nice, beautiful sun and the warmer temperatures and sitting out on a patio, it does come with a warning. If you've been outside recently enjoying a drink or some food, you know exactly what I'm talking about. It's definitely wasp season. One expert says there is one thing that you need to do if you are going to be enjoying some patio time to avoid getting stung. I'll give you the details coming up. Right now, it's Queen Bee, Beyonce, on Dream.

crazy. Sophia Kamara and Hallucinating Dream 105.7, 2:30. I'm Aiko. I think a lot of people will be hitting up the patio this week into the weekend. It's going to be absolutely beautiful. Consistent, sunny, warm weather as we welcome the first of fall. And as you are sitting on the patio, you may be like waving your hands a lot, you know, and just kind of like swatting things away. It's because of all of the wasps. We know exactly. Happens every single year. They are aggressive this time of year. They're just kind of everywhere. And experts say the wasps that we are seeing right now, that again are very much more aggressive in late August and early September, they're called the social wasp. Social wasps are just the main thing that they're doing right now is trying to find food. And they do so with finding, you know, sugary things. So trying to drink like a pop or something sugary this time of year outdoors is like nearly impossible. Like you really do need to be careful. So they are saying in order to not get stung this season, avoid having like an open drink. So as soon as you take a drink, make sure that drinking area of the cup is completely covered. That way that the bees don't come around it, or specifically the wasps don't come around it. But it's not just, you know, our drinks. It's, you know, food on the table. It's, you know, garbage that's lying around. I don't know if you're sitting on a patio near like a garbage bin. That's definitely not a good place to be right now. Just kind of stay away from those areas and, we'll just try to enjoy the weather. And I mean, waving the wasps around, I guess, is a bit of like an arm exercise.

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on Dream 105.7. She says she's still waiting for somebody to jump out and reveal that it's all a prank, but it's not. Believe it. Chews in Texas officially broken the all-time record for the most weeks spent at number one on the U.S. Billboard Hot 100 chart, reaching its 23rd week and breaking Mariah Carey's record with All I Want for Christmas. I mean, extremely impressive since Ella Langley has done it in like less than a year. It has taken Mariah Carey many, many years to do so. However, you know what's right around the corner is the holiday in which Mariah Carey absolutely loves. So who knows who's going to be holding on to this one spot. But Ella Langley's Choosing Texas got to be like the song of 2026. No question. Give your heart a break. This is Demi Lovato.

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1: All right, it's just after 3:10, so we're going to start the clock as soon as I say our 3:10 name. Dreams payroll payout 3:10 name is Kelly Pantano. 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Once again, looking for a Kelly Pantano. Good luck to you, Kelly. And time is running. 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
1: All right, Kelly, it sounds like you're on your cell phone. Where are you calling from? Where'd you hear your name?
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I did get a text message asking me a question on whether or not you had to register every day. Nope, just once, and that's good. But if you haven't registered yet, go online to dream1057.com. Who knows, you could be our next winner tomorrow morning. Lewis Capaldi on Dream.

Morales. Dream 105.7, where are my coffee lovers at? Get ready to celebrate because next Tuesday is National Coffee Day. And I know that coffee lovers either have like a love-hate relationship when it comes to certain brands of coffee. But, you know, the go-to for me if I'm on the road, it's always Tim Hortons. It doesn't matter. I normally speaking will drink my coffee black, and I can drink Tim Hortons black no problem at all. I have no problem with it. I do love it. Tim Hortons is known to come out with some really sweet collabs lately. I don't know if you remember, earlier in the summer, they came out with a Crocs collab, Tim Hortons Crocs collab. Those sold out like super, super quick. So I am assuming this will happen again with this collaboration. This is more up my alley. It's a Tim Hortons and Adidas collab, or Adidas, however which way you want to say it. But it's the Tim's Run Club collection. So the whole collection is just full of like the rich like coffee browns and neutrals in the whole collection. Everything from like running shoes, retro track sets, and like tees, hoodies, and all the accessories and everything. I think this is something that I really need to get my hands on. If you are a Tim's Rewards member, which I think all of us are, we've got early access on the Tim Shop as of tomorrow. And then the full collection goes on sale to the public on September the 26th. Dream 105.7, Alex Warren. It's Ordinary on Dream.

ain't a masterpiece. Oh my, my, oh my, my love. I take one look at you, you're taking me out.

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1: Good afternoon. Right now, we've got one problem. It's on the 40 revamp QEW on the Garden City Skyway. Stalled vehicle is blocking the right lane. We are seeing heavy delays starting from about Welland Avenue. You're also going to see some heavy delays on the 40 revamp QEW from Nikola Tesla to the Red Hill, and that's because of a problem on the Red Hill. 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

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Anyone paying attention to the Blue Jays right now? They're playing a doubleheader today, and game one against the Orioles, falling behind, bottom of the eighth, 4-2 at the moment. 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
1: Well, good news on the 40 rebound QEW at the Garden City Skyway. The stalled vehicle there has been taken away and delays in the area have pretty much alleviated. However, on city streets in Niagara region, we are seeing typical heavy volume delays. On the Welland Canal, the Carlton Street Bridge is raised. 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

Selfish. Hey, it's Aiko on the drive home, Dream 105.7, and seeing one slow spot if you're traveling 40 area bound on the QEW through Beamsville, just past Ontario Street, seeing a lot of slow traffic. Once you get past it, though, things are moving well. And as the weather is really on our side this week with temperatures of like 19, 20 degrees and even like 21 late in the week into the weekend, our overnight lows are definitely fallen. Tonight, low of 9. Tomorrow's overnight low, 6 degrees. I keep on falling.

Dream 105.7, okay, with the Blue Jays doubleheader today, and game one is now done. We officially know what the situation for the Blue Jays are. I'll give you the details coming up and what's trending. Right now, it's Portugal the Man. Feel it still. Dream 105.7.

0: What's trending with Aiko?
1: Oh, what a bummer. Okay, it's official. After their 4-2 loss to the Baltimore Orioles this afternoon, the Blue Jays have been mathematically eliminated from the 2026 MLB playoffs. After such a high last year, this year just seems like, you know, such a downer. I mean, there's always next year, I guess. Hey, Taylor Swift fans, she announced the Life of a Showgirl, the Encore. It's a deluxe extended version of her album she released last year, featuring 4 brand new tracks. Patient Zero, which is the song that she announced yesterday. It comes out on Friday. The other songs are Cleveland, Pink Clouding, and Babylon. The new album also comes out on Friday. And Jordan's Pearl Morissette restaurant holds on to its 2 Michelin star status. The Michelin Guide unveiled its 2026 restaurant selection yesterday. 14 restaurants maintain their 1 star. All but 1 are located in Toronto. Also, the Niagara region, RPM Bakehouse was recognized this year, along with Les Incompetents in St. Catharines, receiving the Bib Gourmand for serving great food at great value. There are also now 4 Niagara restaurants that are recommended by Michelin. They include Fat Rabbit and Odd Bird in St. Catharines, along with Trius Winery and Restaurant and Rev in Niagara-on-the-Lake. Now, according to the Michelin Guide, a restaurant with a 1-star, quote, uses top quality ingredients and prepares dishes with distinct flavors to a consistently high standard, and it's worth a stop. 2-star restaurants, they say, are worth a detour. As the guide says, they showcase the staff's personalities and talents. They shine through in expertly crafted dishes with food that is both refined and inspired. Good luck getting your rezo. What's Trending brought to you by George's Greek Village, where friends and family come together for great food. What's Trending, heard next with Kayla tomorrow, 12:10, right here on Dream 105.7.
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2: In St. Catharines, Bunting Road south of the QEW, we've got a collision reported there. In Niagara Falls, also a problem on Victoria Avenue and Valley Way blocking a live lane. On the 40-rebound QEW ramp to Mountain Road, we have reports of a stalled vehicle off to the shoulder. On the Welland Canal, all the bridges are available. 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

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Hey, listen, back with Kayla tomorrow. Have you heard of Tyler Henry? He is the star of the Netflix series Live from the Other Side and also Life After Death with Tyler Henry. He's one of the most sought-after clairvoyant mediums, both in the U.S. and around the world, and he's got a lot of fans right here in the region. He's coming back to the OLG stage at Falls View Casino. Tune in tomorrow with Kayla for another chance to win a pair of tickets to see Tyler Henry, An Evening of Hope and Healing. It's coming up on November the 14th. This is a good prize to win because, normally speaking, Tyler Henry always sells out at the OLG stage. So Kayla's got your tickets tomorrow, as well as the $100 Overtime Sports Lounge dinner before the show and complimentary on-site parking. 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
1: In St. Catharines, Bunting Road, south of the QEW, we still have a crash reported there in Niagara Falls, Victoria Avenue, and Valley Way also is reporting a problem. 40-rebound QEW on the ramp to Mount Road, a stalled vehicle is on the shoulder. Toronto-bound QEW at Sodom, construction crews are blocking the right lane. 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I'm Lex Tan, and that's your Dream 105.7 traffic.
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Rihanna on Dream 105.7. Okay, so some really nice weather for the rest of the week into the weekend, still kind of feeling like summer. And I still feel like it's summer, like mentally for me, it still feels like summer, especially because one of my favorite summer TV shows is still on. Finale, actually, is next week. We'll talk about it coming up. If you are a BB fan, Serena Ryder, Better Now on Dream.

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With the sunshine this week and the warmer temperatures, it kind of still feels like summer lingers on. And mentally, in my mind, it's still summer because one of my favorite summer TV shows remains on. If you are a big fan of Big Brother, FYI, tonight's episode starts late. Starts at 10 o'clock instead of 8. That's because the season premiere of Survivor 51 gets kicked off tonight. Big Brother season finale next Thursday.

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1: Toronto bound on the QEW at Mountain, as well as approaching the 405. We've got stalled vehicles in those areas. Police are on scene handling the one closest to the 405. Also on the 405, we do have reports that the eastbound side, the ramp to Stanley, has a stalled vehicle as well. Have head lice invited themselves into your family? 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

Well, pretty much their chances ran out. It's official after their 4-2 loss against the Orioles this afternoon. Unfortunately, the Blue Jays have now been mathematically eliminated from the 2026 MLB playoffs. 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

What would you do to win a lifetime supply of money? 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
1: In Thorold, two reports of stalled vehicles. First on Thorold Stone Road, east of Thorold Townline Road. And the other one is on Garner Road, south of Thorold Stone Road as well. And we've got problems being reported on 4th Avenue, just west of Ontario Street. On the Welland Canal, the Lakeshore Road Bridge is scheduled to raise soon. 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

1057. Okay, I've heard of, like, you know, pretty big prize winnings for certain reality TV shows. I have never heard of a prize of a lifetime supply of money. A lifetime supply of money. Okay, so a new series premiering on Netflix tonight. It's called Wonka's The Golden Ticket. And just like the movie, it's a group of people with a golden ticket, and they're all tested out at Willy Wonka's chocolate factory for the chance of a lifetime supply of money.

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1: I had no choice but to hear you. You stated your case time and again.

looks like cuffing season is going to have to be put on hold for a little bit because that temperature is rising this week to like 21, 23 degrees. Cuffing season, by the way, is when single people during the colder months of the year actively seek short-term romantic relationships, finding comfort in those cold, dark months of the year. Cuffing season, one of the 1,400 new words added to the Merriam-Webster's dictionary this year. The game of love on Dream

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1: Two problems on the majors right now. First, northbound 406 approaching Westchester, stalled vehicle off to the shoulder, and the 40 rebound QEW ramp to the Red Hill. We have reports of a collision there causing delays in the immediate area. Other than that, the Niagara Region Annual Strengthening and Resurfacing Program has lane restrictions in Niagara Falls on Thorold Stone Road between Drummond and Stanley. 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I'm Lex Tan, and that's your Dream 105.7 traffic.
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So Taylor Swift is releasing a new single on Friday, and she has done three different versions of it. If you want all three versions, you're going to have to buy all three different cover CDs. They go on sale Friday, by the way. We'll talk about her new album as well coming up. Rylan James, Water on Dreams.

Taylor Swift herself is pretty confident. She knows her Swifties. She knows that they will buy every single album, even though it's the same song. So Taylor Swift announced that her new single, Patient Zero, comes out on Friday. She's actually released three different versions of the song, and with it, she's released them on three different CDs. Three different CD covers as well. Limited edition. If you want all three versions, you'll have to buy all three CDs. She's very smart. Very, very smart. Taylor Swift also releasing the brand new album as well, The Life of a Showgirl. It is the extended deluxe version that's also out on Friday. I Knew It, I Knew You on Dreams.

Justin Bieber's dad, Jeremy, is on this season of Traitors Canada, and I thought, there's no way he's not going to be recognized. And yeah, already some contestants know exactly who he is. The Kid Laroi, Justin Bieber, Stay on Dream.

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1: In Vineland, we still have a crash reported at Victoria Avenue and King Street and a stalled vehicle on Highway 58 in Beaver Dams. We had reports of a stalled vehicle northbound 406 approaching Westchester earlier. It is off to the shoulder. Fort Eriebound QEW, the ramp to the Red Hill, we have reports of a crash there as well. On the Welland Canal, the Glendale Avenue and Highway 20 bridges are scheduled to raise soon. 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

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On Air with Ryan Seacrest is coming up next. That's it with me, Aiko, and I'll leave you with Bruno Mars.

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1: Have you ever had a dark chocolate pretzel?
2: We've had yours from high school.
1: Oh my gosh, that's so hard to explain. You try it.
2: So we took a field trip to Ryan's hometown, Sisney and myself and Patty, without Ryan.
1: Not for work, may I add.
2: To see all the places he talks about.
1: Without me.
2: She wasn't your ex-girlfriend. Carrie Rusick?
1: I mean, this is what we're talking about, high school.
2: Yeah.
1: No, she was the cheerleader.
2: She was your cheerleader.
1: Like, football players had cheerleaders.
2: Yeah. And she would make you these chocolate covered pretzels every game day, so she made them for us.
3: So she made them for us.
2: Not that hard.
3: And that's how we got all those high school pictures of you.
1: No, but what's hard to comprehend is why you went to my hometown to visit my high school friends. And by the way, they knocked on my old house growing up, who has other families living in it.
2: Well, we've worked with you how many years, and we've heard about all these
1: but
2: places.
1: But then they went into my old bedroom as a kid.
3: We did go into your old bedroom, but in our defense, we didn't knock on the door. We were just looking at the house, and then they came home.
1: But you drove to my old house where I grew up and sat outside.
3: It was like our own little
1: tour. Of course they would come out.
3: Where are those?
2: We were just going to take pictures outside the house.
1: Yes. Well, that's why they probably came out to shoo you away. You see?
3: And you know what's crazy?
1: That?
3: No.
1: That
3: weekend, the very next week, was the pandemic.
2: Yes.
3: And the world shut down after that.
2: We almost got stuck in your hometown.
1: Oh, gosh.
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1: Fruit flies, they are annoying. They can literally take over your kitchen before you know it. Bananas in particular, they love fruit flies. So the question is, how can you stop them from conquering your bananas and your counter? I mean, they honestly just drive me crazy.
2: No, they're just annoying.
1: Yeah. Cut the edges off the stem of your bananas.
2: It's always the bananas.
1: Because right, they're going for the top. Cut the edges off the stem.
2: And you're supposed to wash your bananas, too.
1: Do that? Well, yeah, I don't wash my bananas.
2: You're supposed to, when you get back from the store, you're supposed to wash them, not like with soap or anything, but just like...
1: Because of the flies?
2: Yes, and that'll also help with fruit flies.
1: I've never done that in my life. All right, so that and then cut off the tops. There you go.
2: All right.
1: Today's quote, the best way to honor your parents is to take care of their child.
3: Take care of yourself.
2: I get it.
1: You are their child.
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1: Selena Gomez has quite literally grown up over the course of this show, from when she first visited our studio as a teenager on Wizards of Waverly Place, now being married to Benny Blanco, who's been on this show many times, enjoying life with him. And she just spoke on her experience of growing up in the spotlight and why she has absolutely no fear of becoming old. 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